Imagine your partner telling you, listen, you're my everything. I think that what we have is special. It's very unique. Mm-hmm. And I think it's time for us to be exclusive. And then they're like, never mind. That's what's going on with Charisse. Charisse was back out of her commitment to be exclusive with her new man. Sheesh. We're going to read the DM that she sent. Listener therapy is next on Tino Cochino Radio.

0: All right, so Charisse wants to back out of her commitment to be exclusive with her new man. Mm-hmm. It's Listener Therapy. It's Tino Gochino Radio. Serena's going to read the DM that Charisse sent, and then we'll discuss it. Go ahead.
1: Me and this guy have been dating for only a couple of months, and he asked me to make our relationship exclusive. Keep in mind, we're not boyfriend and girlfriend. He only asked that we don't date other people. I agreed, but now I'm kind of interested in someone that's been sliding into my DMs. He asked if I had a boyfriend, and when I told him no, he asked me out. Would it be wrong of me to decommit to my man on the exclusivity thing? It's only been 2 months.
0: No, you can tell you're not into this guy. If you're this into the guy that already DM'd you, why are you even holding on to it? Just go.
1: My thing is just have the conversation, because I'm like, are you just interested because you're still kind of unsure where you stand because you're not boyfriend and girlfriend? Because then you're going to mess things up if, you know, like you just jump over here and this guy that you committed to is like, wait, what's happening? So have the conversation.
0: Nicasio?
2: I feel like she's being messy. Like, why can't we just all, like, you know, just sleep around?
3: Date everybody?
2: That's what I'm saying.
3: Like, free for all.
1: But that's messy, because that's kind of what she's trying to do.
2: Well, yeah. I guess you're right.
3: You like messy.
0: Okay. Well, we'll take it to the phones. We have Angel and Victoria both on the line, ooh, right? Are they married or engaged?
3: Engaged.
0: Okay, so we're going to talk to them and get a couple perspective on it next.

0: Charisse is one of our loyal listeners. She calls all the time. She finally reached out for a listener therapy situation. And you can always do the same. If you're going through something, you want an unbiased opinion, shoot me a DM on Instagram. It's at Tino Cochino. Charisse wants to know kind of how to handle the situation. Basically, she committed to this guy. Like, yes, look, we're not boyfriend and girlfriend, but I promise I won't date anyone else. We can be quote unquote exclusive. But now I guess there's some guys sliding into her DMs and she's interested in him. And so now she wants to back out of the exclusivity commitment that she made to the other guy. And they've only been dating for 2 months. So would that be weird? Angel and Victoria, you guys are engaged. Give me your perspective.
1: Well, first of all, was she talking to this guy, after they already agreed? Or was he in the DMs before?
0: I mean, it sounds like it was after. She said they were dating for 2 months. And then, the guy slid in after.
1: Yeah, that's kind of crazy because you should. If she agreed to be exclusive with this guy, she shouldn't have been answering to any other man, right? Like, I just feel like once you agree to that, then you kind of close yourself off from all other opportunities.
2: Hey, when you and your fiance were first dating, did you go through this awkward stage of let's not see other people, but we're not going to be girlfriend yet, or did you jump right into now we're girlfriend?
1: Okay, I'm going to tell you, lesbians are quick, so we just jump into each other's arms. And get a U on.
2: Oh, my God. Tell me more.
3: No, within 2 years of being, together and engaged, we had a house.
1: Yeah.
3: A little place.
1: You know, the Joker says, what does a lesbian bring on the first date? And they say a U-Haul.
4: Oh, my God. Oh, my
2: God. I've never heard that. I figured it'd be a Subaru.
1: That's it.
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2: Hello, everyone. My name is Emma Benoit, and when I was 16 years old, I attempted to take my own life. My depression really got so heavy, and I just couldn't keep going anymore. I felt like everything was up against me, and the fear of failure in combination with perfectionism and all of the things that young people have to deal with and struggle with in today's world became too much to bear. This book is really a reminder that hope is often carried through the stories that we share together. And I'm so deeply honored to have my story included alongside so many others, and I hope that every reader, every person that grabs this book and picks it up, finds the encouragement to keep going no matter what they're facing.
0: So get the book. 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

0: So fans apparently want Drake to, I don't know if they want him to collab or date with Ella Langley, who's killing it in the country world, and pop. I mean, it's crossed over.
1: Yes.
0: Let's talk all about it. It's tea time, celebrity gossip. Serena, tell me more.
1: So Ella posted a TikTok, and she was lip syncing to the song Heifer, and it was Drake's part, whatever. So Drake jumped into the comments and was like, goated pen, and then he put what? What?
0: Nicasio's making a face.
2: No, what?
0: Because she called it a heifer. Well, yeah, saying, I mean, hell yeah, yeah.
2: Yeah.
0: I know. What is it?
2: Yeah, it's just...
1: But yeah, well, that's what it's called.
2: No, I know, but it's a hell yeah right.
0: I've never heard anyone call it heifer.
1: Okay, we're also talking on the radio. Well, anyways.
0: Never heard the so-called heifer in my life.
1: Anyways, so he jumped in the comments and was like, goated pen. And then he like also dropped the pen emoji.
2: Oh my God.
1: So fans are like, oh my gosh, like you guys have to make a song together.
0: That'd be a cool couple.
1: Well, I think though it would do so good because they're like, you know, people love Drake, men and women. And then Ella, she has the whole Ella fella community.
2: Yeah.
1: So I think they could make a song that would work for everyone. And
0: yeah, that'd be dope. Mm-hmm. I mean, I'm not even talking about music. I feel like they should date.
2: Oh my God, you imagine?
0: I think they'd be a cool couple.
2: You imagine? That'd be like a power couple.
3: But Nicasio, what's with this goth girl that I keep seeing online with him and her? But isn't he seeing her?
2: No, he's not really seeing her. He's just, you know... Tricking, yeah. About the mama house.
0: There's an NFL star that's going viral for his Taco Bell proposal to a girlfriend.
1: Yes.
2: Wow.
0: Let's talk more about this next.

0: There's an NFL star going viral for a Taco Bell proposal to his girlfriend. Let's talk all about it. It is Tino Cochino Radio. Who is the NFL star and what's happening?
1: So this is Falcons wide receiver Drake London, and it was such a sweet thing. So when they had their second date, I guess his now fiance had explained that she loves Taco Bell, and they're actually eating at Taco Bell. Mm. And she's like, it would be a dream if someone proposed with Taco Bell. And he was like, okay, noted. So fast forward, now he's ready to propose. And it was so beautiful. I mean, it was like a table overlooking the ocean. There was flowers everywhere. And then it was like on these fancy plates, and they were eating the Crunchwrap Supremes.
0: Oh, those are delicious.
1: And he also proposed on July 2nd, which was when he initially asked her to go on the first date. So there was just all these little,
0: He put effort into it.
2: He's a sweet guy. Mm-hmm.
0: That's a win. Nicasio, you've been with your girl for, I've lost count now. Years.
2: Yeah. 16.
0: You guys have a baby. No. Life is good. When and if you ever propose, do you have an idea in your mind of what you would do? Like, for real.
3: I don't want it to be basic. Right. Because obviously I waited this long.
0: Yeah, so it's got to be
3: something special. Like, I don't want it in a backyard for sure. Like, that's just...
0: All right, now to be clear, that's Nicasio throwing shade at Serena.
1: Yes, it is.
0: Because that's where she got engaged.
3: But she has no choice, though.
1: But that's what I wanted. I wanted my family to be there.
3: You did not want a backyard proposal.
1: Yes. Why do you need all that extra stuff? Like, she wanted Taco Bell. This girl wanted Taco Bell.
3: I know, but you got stray cats and dogs back there.
1: We went in the alley.
3: The shoes on the wires up there.
1: Now you're capping.
2: Well, that's probably true.
0: Dude, we've got a ton of podcasts for your listening pleasure. I want to bring them to your attention if you're not familiar. So we're talking podcasts next.

0: 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You're like, oh my God, I want to share that with my girl. 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If you're into more lengthy conversations and, I don't know, just kind of like in-depth interviews, if you will, we have the Is Anyone Listening Podcast, which we drop weekly. And we also have a new weekly podcast called Laugh at Love, where I just sit down and talk about dating and just the horror stories of dating in 2026. It's not fun. Serena just had her birthday party. I know you had some single girls there. Did they share any dating drama with you that I can talk about next week?
1: Or did they get hit on and get asked out?
2: Well, one got hit on at the very, very end, but he was, I mean, extremely drunk. Like, he looked like he probably wasn't even legal to be there. And we're like, just like, where are your friends at? And then I don't remember, like,
0: How did he hit on it? Do you remember what he said or what he did?
2: I don't fully remember because me and my other friend were talking, but I know he was, like, loud and drunk. And then I remember I answered the phone for my husband, and the next day he was like, it sounded like you were with guys. I'm like,
3: oh my God.
2: We weren't. And then I remember that that guy came up. And I was like, dang, he almost got me in trouble.
1: Or is this your cover story right
3: now?
1: Nice
3: try.
0: The alibi. Dating in 2026 is trash. So if you have horror stories and you want to share them, Instagram at Tino Cochino. 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It's called Laugh at Love. 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

0: your partner wanted to hang out with the ex of one of your close friends, would you allow this, knowing that your friend feels some type of way about that ex?
1: Oh, my God.
0: That is what our producer Matt is going through. He's a bad friend. We're going to talk about it. Tino Gochino Radio is coming up next inside Real Talk.

0: All right, so listen, this is what it is. It's Tino Cochino Radio and my business partner, Mikey. He's here every single day in the studio. Uh-huh. He handles all the behind the scenes, you know, work. Mm-hmm. And he's my bad guy, basically. Right.
1: That I way, thought if, I was if, your bad guy.
2: That's just only on the weekend.
0: Oh, yeah. All right, so over the weekend, our producer, Matt, was out and about with his wife, and they ran into Mikey's ex. They just had a pretty significant, like, emotional breakup.
1: Yeah.
0: Your wife hung out with her all night?
3: Well, yeah, and, like, my wife and Mikey's ex, they were tight, you know? Like, we all went to Jamaica together, did that broadcast. Uh-huh. They were hanging out, so we ran into them. They were talking, and I was taking with my kid. We're at, like, a big arcade thing, and I was with my kids playing arcade games. They were hanging out, like, tough for, like, almost an hour or something. And my wife comes back to me. You know, they had separated Mikey's ex and my wife. My wife comes back to me, and I lean into my wife, Jess, and I said, just so you know, you guys will not remain friends. And she gave me a look like I was being Captain Control. And she's like, well, I don't know what that has to do with me. And
1: oh,
3: I was like,
1: God.
3: Me, I have to do with you. And I still work. Mikey's my friend. And this is his ex. Like, it would not be cool. Like, I wouldn't hang out with your friend's ex-husband.
1: I you know like what you I mean? Would.
3: Even if we were friends. It's just messed up. My partner comes first.
0: Nicasio, quickly, thoughts.
1: But your wife and his ex, you guys, they hung out in Jamaica.
3: That's what I said.
1: And they had dinner. Mm-hmm. That's what I'm saying. So, like, that's a hardcore bond right there.
0: Oh, is it?
4: Oh, gosh.
0: That one hardcore dinner. Yeah. Serena, what do you think?
4: I'm

0: on Matt's side, because this kind of happened to me before too, where my husband was like planning, I don't know, he was trying to get us as a team to go to this person's like business, because it's like a karaoke business.
1: Okay.
0: And my husband's like, yeah, I'm trying to get this set up. I'm like, absolutely not. Like, this is an ex of my best friend.
2: Oh my God.
1: That's crazy. Yeah. So what is the boundary when there's an ex that your partner still wants to remain cool with? I believe Carla's on the line. Let's see what she thinks about it next.

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0: Okay, a lot of drama going on. I'm going to try and just condense it for you really quick. My business partner, Mikey, just got out of a relationship. All right? Pretty emotional thing. And he's at a good place now. But, you know, breakups suck initially. It's just, it's a tough thing. Our producer, Matt, was out with his wife at some, like, Dave and Buster type vibe. And they ran into Mikey's ex.
1: Oh, my God.
0: Matt thought it'd be a good idea to take a picture with her and send it to us all smiling.
2: That's crazy, hey, actually. That's actually crazy.
0: Could not believe he did that. And anyway, Matt's wife ended up hanging out with her, like, all night. And then Matt and his wife ended up getting into an argument because Matt's wife was like, oh, she's so much fun. And Matt's like, well, you're not hanging out with her ever again because that's, you know, one of my boss's exes. Like, that's gonna be weird for me.
2: Yeah.
0: And then Matt's wife got all, you're not gonna control me. I'm a woman in 2026. And it's like, it's not about control. It's about my job. It's a whole thing. Carla?
3: Hi.
0: What's this sound like to you?
3: I mean, personally, my husband and I, too, we're not ones to tell each other, like, hey, who you can or cannot be friends with, especially if, you know, they don't cause any problems and you just go out and have a good time. But I think I'm siding with you on this one just because, or maybe I feel like your wife should be, if I was in her shoes, I'd be like, hey, you know what? I ran into her. She's funny. We had drinks, had a great time, but I don't want to put my husband in an awkward position to where obviously he's a really good friend and you also work with him. Like, I don't know. There's plenty of people out there I could be friends with and have a good time. I don't necessarily need to be hanging around somebody that might cause drama, not only between our relationship, but, you know, you and your good friend, if that makes any sense.
1: If I was Matt here, I would just tell my girl, like, listen, you can be friends with her, but just not in public. Like, you can do it, like, you know, behind the scenes. Just don't post anything.
0: Keep it for me, too.
1: Yeah, exactly. like, just don't put it out there so that way, you know, my friend will see that.
3: Yeah, but then at that point, then your wife would have to tell her, hey, when we hang out and have a good time, if you take any pictures, you can't post. And then she's going to be asking questions, well, why can't I post? I can post whatever I want. You can't tell me what not to post.
1: Oh, no, yeah, but she's got to, yeah. Both parties got to understand the rules here. Or if not, then we can't.
3: Yeah, I think that's too many rules. Like, if you're genuinely friends with somebody, you shouldn't have rules of what you can and cannot do.
1: So. Yeah, I know. But when you're with someone, you can't cheat. That's a rule. So, you know what I mean? Well,
3: that's a whole different situation.
0: Did you know there is a scientific reason to not sleep with a man on the first date, ladies?
1: Ooh.
0: We will share with you next.

0: All right, so ladies, there is a scientific reason as to why you should not sleep with a man on the first date.
1: If you have sex on the first date, the guy's vasopressin levels will plummet straight away, and all he'll be interested in is testosterone. If you make him wait, his vasopressin and oxytocin levels go up, and then when you do actually have sex, he's already bonded. So it's more likely to become part of a loving relationship.
0: Wow.
2: It was going so good. I'm listening to this guy. I had to jump in. Wow. Just messing with the clip. This makes sense, right, Serena?
3: I mean, it makes sense to me. And I just think that, too, you have to know yourself. Like, because I feel like there are, like, men and women who could just hook up and not catch feelings. But, like, for me, I know, like, I'm not the type of person. So, like, I know, like, I couldn't just, like, hook up and move on because I would be attached and then I would be the one hurt because if this person's not attached to me, then, like, you know. So I think you have to know yourself and what you can, like, take, I guess, emotionally.
0: Right. I mean, Ocasio, you hooked up with a ton of girl.
4: Yeah.
0: And I was going to say, you don't get attached, but clearly you did because you've been with her 15 years.
4: Yeah, I mean, I guess, yeah. I mean, I don't know. I can't really speak on this because I've only been with low-key one person.
0: Exactly.
4: Not you.
0: One in three Americans have more credit card debt than retirement.
4: Well, we know this.
0: Yeah, let's talk about debt next.

0: Serena, do you think that if a woman's dating a rich man, she should quit her job?
1: No.
2: You say that, but if you're married and with a rich guy, you would
1: quit dating. But I was in a position, like, my husband paid all the bills, and I still
2: worked. Are you saying your husband was rich?
1: Yes. But what is definition of rich? He's rich, he took care of me, he paid all the bills.
0: Definition of rich, I think, is like no financial worries.
1: Yeah. Oh. And I had that before we moved.
2: Oh, dang.
3: I think he was hood rich, right?
0: Big spender. Let's listen to this.
4: Keep your job, sis. They gonna like you more when you got something to do. Don't listen to Rick Ross, because all them girls he said to marry that had career jobs and they quit him, he got with them, and then he left them too. So you stay. Don't get on that man's nerves, because if you ain't got no job, what you gonna do all day? Get on his nerves.
0: Right.
4: So keep your career, keep your job. Maybe not work as much.

0: But keep your job.
1: I mean, I agree. Because you're going to be bored.
2: Yeah.
3: Yes. But not even that. Like, maybe, say you're at a job you hate, and your man is like, you know what, I'm going to take care of you, do this. I think that you can quit for that moment, but still find like what you want to do so you still have like some type of financial freedom if anything were to happen.
2: Yes.
3: I had a friend who also paid for everything for her partner, and she would always tell me like that they would still fight. She's like, it's because she wants me to, you know, like clean the house and do this. And I would tell her like, look, I work so much. Like, I'm not going to do that, but I make enough. Like, pay somebody to clean the house, like, so you could have time. But I know it was always an issue with them too, because my friend's like, I'm literally giving her everything. I'm giving her options, like, you know, like, I'm not going to clean, but go get someone to help you so you have more time. Go find what you want to do. But it was kind of the same issue where there was always something.
2: I mean, it's kind of understandable, right? If you're funding everything, for them to at least have the house clean and dinner made, right?
1: I think so. Like, if everything financially is being provided for you, and you don't have a job, and you have the entire day.
2: It's a fair trade.
1: What do you actually do?
4: The agreement.
1: You don't get bored at any point on the couch.
2: Well, yes.
3: In my friend's situation, they did have two kids, like small kids too.
1: But
3: so
1: that
3: I
1: makes
3: could
1: sense.
3: See.
1: Oh, yeah. So your full time job is taking care of the kids.
3: Yes.
1: To me, that's a job. I get that.
2: Yeah.
1: That makes sense. If there's no kids involved, and you're just living your best influencer life.
2: Yeah.
1: Yo, man. No. No. There's the Clorox wipes.
2: Yeah.
3: But you said influencer life. You can get paid for posting that content with the Clorox
1: wipes. Exactly. 2026. It's great.
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1: Are you smarter than Ocasio? Mm. That is the question. Not really. I mean, there's an actual question, but the game is, are you smarter than Ocasio? The question today is what?
2: Which NBA player developed a phobia of water after a childhood friend drowned? Is it A, Michael Jordan, B, Shaquille O'Neal, or C, Klay Thompson?
1: We have Chelsea on the line. She seems excited to play, so we'll see if she's smarter than Ocasio or not. Next.

0: Are You Smarter Than Nicasio? Woo! This is Chelsea?
1: It is.
0: It's my ex-wife's name.
1: That happened fast.
0: It did.
2: Who are you telling?
0: Oh, my God. All right, listen. We're going to play this game. It's going to be easy. Nicasio is going to give you a question, 3 multiple choice answers. You're going to pick the right one, and we will rejoice, okay?
1: Sounds great.
3: Which NBA player developed a phobia of water after a childhood friend drowned? Is it A, Michael Jordan, B, Shaquille O'Neal, or C, Klay Thompson?
1: Let's just go with Michael.
3: It is Michael.
0: Michael Jordan?
3: Michael Jordan, yeah.
0: He has a yacht.
1: Okay.
0: Have you ever seen...
1: I almost wasn't smarter than him.
0: Yeah. Oh, no, but it always happens. Yeah.
2: You're plenty smart.
0: You always find a way.
3: They never are.
0: Have you seen the Michael Jordan movie they made on Amazon called Air?
1: I haven't.
0: It's so good. I watched it last night for a second time and forgot how good it is. Mm. Basically, it's just a story of how Jordan became the star of Nike. And he wanted to go to Adidas and how they won him over. I don't know. I'm just shouting it out because it's a good movie. And I feel like not a lot of people have seen it. So stream it.
1: Yeah, I don't think we have. I haven't even heard of it.
0: And
1: I might look into it.
0: Yeah, no, it's not.
2: Yeah, it's good.
0: Coming up next, Shaquille O'Neal breaks down why greatness requires sacrifice. And I agree with this. Next.

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0: So Shaquille O'Neal sat down with his son and basically said that he lost the family trying to be great. I mean, low key, I agree with this. Let's listen.
1: I've been around this game since 89, buddy. I've seen it all. You gotta understand that in that life, you know you have to give everything up.

0: did I miss?
1: A lot.
0: How many times did you wake up and not see me there?
1: A lot. And my dad missed birthdays, games, you know, Christmas. I respect it now. I know when I was a kid, you know, we always used to ask, is dad going to be here? We kind of knew that, okay, he's playing basketball, he's busy.
2: Everyone at the top of whatever has had to give up something else to put that job or that career or that whatever before everyone else and everything. And that's why not everyone can do it. That's not a shade towards anybody. A lot of you have families that you love and cherish.
3: Yeah. Priorities.
2: Thankfully for me, I don't. So I'm just
3: look at the bright side.
2: Climbing to the top. And I love that for me.
4: Uh-huh.
2: But for other people, I get it. Like Serena talked about it in the show earlier. We were talking about having money. And she said, yeah, we were rich. I don't even think she meant financially, like we're like swimming in millions.
3: Yeah.
2: But she felt rich because the bills were paid.
4: Yes.
2: They have their house, they got their health, and things are good. So it's all priority and perspective. But for some people, they want to go to the next level. Yeah. And to do that, you have to put family to the side.
3: You almost have to climb over
4: and
3: people.
4: I do like how he's telling his son, though, how it is. Like, you know, like I wasn't there for a lot of things. And I'm sure, like, his kids would cry, and I'm sure maybe there was even resentment when they were kids because it's like, dad's never around. It's just mom. But also, he provided a lifestyle for them.
5: I was going to say, and for them, I feel like it's easy to sacrifice and miss a lot of things when you're making millions.
6: Do you think it's messed up that NBA players have to play on Christmas Day?
5: No.
6: They put all kinds of NBA games on. Do you think that's kind of messed up?
5: No, because how many millions he makes, the family can work around that. So they can have Christmas on the 22nd.
2: And I would find a way to make it work. I'd bring the family in, whatever city we're playing in. I'd bring the family in. We'd do a dope Airbnb or something. Yeah. I'd hang out in the morning. I'd go do the game. True. Guys, watch it. And then I'm coming home right after. What's the big deal?
6: Yeah, why didn't Shaq do that?
5: I don't know.
2: Stupid Shaq. It's Tino Cucino Radio. What celebrity gossip are we spilling in tea time today?
4: Fans want Drake to go country and collab with a certain artist.
5: Ella Langley. Morgan Wallen.
4: Yes, well, give it up.
2: I didn't even know, but I was just calling it because he's all flirty with her.
6: That's the only one I know.
2: Let's talk about it next.

0: There's an NFL star going viral for a Taco Bell proposal to his girlfriend. Let's talk all about it. It is Tino Cochino Radio. Who is the NFL star and what's happening?
1: So this is Falcons wide receiver Drake London, and it was such a sweet thing. So when they had their second date, I guess his now fiance had explained that she loves Taco Bell and they're actually eating at Taco Bell. Mm. And she's like, it would be a dream if someone proposed with Taco Bell. And he was like, okay, noted. So fast forward, now he's ready to propose. And it was so beautiful. I mean, it was like a table overlooking the ocean. There was flowers everywhere. And then it was like on these fancy plates and they were eating the Crunchwrap Supremes.
0: All those delicious.
1: And he also proposed on July 2nd, which was when he initially asked her to go on the first date. So there was just all these little,
0: he put effort into it.
2: He's a sweet guy.
0: That's a win. Nicasio, you've been with your girl for, I've lost count now. Years.
2: Yeah. 16.
0: You guys have a baby. No. Life is good. When and if you ever propose, do you have an idea in your mind of what you would do? Like, for real.
3: I don't want it to be basic because obviously I waited this long.
0: Yeah, so it's got to be
3: something special. Like, I don't want it in a backyard for sure. Like, that's just...
0: All right, now to be clear, that's Nicasio throwing shade at Serena.
1: Yes, it is.
0: Because that's where she got engaged.
3: But she has no choice, though.
1: But that's what I wanted. I wanted my family to be there.
3: You did not want a backyard proposal.
1: Yes. Why do you need all that extra stuff? Like, she wanted Taco Bell. This girl wanted Taco Bell.
3: I know, but you got stray cats and dogs back there.
1: Wall. Yes, we went in the alley.
3: The shoes on the wires up there.
1: Now you're capping.
0: Well, that's probably true. Dude, we've got a ton of podcasts for your listening pleasure. I want to bring them to your attention if you're not familiar. So we're talking podcasts next.

0: 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You're like, oh my God, I want to share that with my girl. 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If you're into more lengthy conversations and, I don't know, just kind of like in-depth interviews, if you will, we have the Is Anyone Listening Podcast, which we drop weekly. And we also have a new weekly podcast called Laugh at Love, where I just sit down and talk about dating and just the horror stories of dating in 2026. It's not fun. Serena just had her birthday party. I know you had some single girls there. Did they share any dating drama with you that I can talk about next week?
1: Or did they get hit on and get asked out?
2: Well, one got hit on at the very, very end, but he was, I mean, extremely drunk. Like, he looked like he probably wasn't even legal to be there. And we're like, just like, where are your friends at? And then I don't remember, like,
0: How did he hit on it? Do you remember what he said or what he did?
2: I don't fully remember because me and my other friend were talking, but I know he was, like, loud and drunk. And then I remember I answered the phone for my husband, and the next day he was like, it sounded like you were with guys. I'm like,
3: oh my God.
2: We weren't. And then I remember that that guy came up. And I was like, dang, he almost got me in trouble.
1: Or is this your cover story right
3: now? Nice try.
1: Alibi.
0: Dating in 2026 is trash. 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
1: Tim.
2: This is honesty, all right? It's the best policy.
1: I respect it, Tim. I respect it, buddy. Go ahead.
2: All right, here we go. So in 2014, I was working in a prison way down in South Georgia. Okay. A famous prison, I'll say. It's where Martin Luther King did his time. I mean, that's not cool, but...
3: Yeah, it's historic.
2: Beside the point, there was this girl. She worked in the medical department. I was an officer on the medical floor, and I couldn't take my eyes off this girl, and sure enough, she gave me a shot. I asked her out. She said yes. So she drove an hour to me, first of all, which was probably the worst. I agreed to that. I said, yeah, sure, you can drive 10 times further than I will, no problem. Well, we get to the movies. That was what we decided to do. We decided to go to the movies, and obviously I paid for the tickets, but, you know, I've known this girl for a little while, so we were friends first, and she said, I want some popcorn, and I said, well, good deal. Go buy some popcorn.
1: Damn.
2: She said... That's not the worst part, I guess. And she said, well, why is that? I said, well, because you're not going to eat it. That's a waste of money. I'm not paying for it. It's like 12 bucks for a large bucket of popcorn. That's crazy. So she spent the same amount of money on popcorn and drinks for me and her as I did for the movie.
0: Wow.
1: Okay. Now we're even, Steven.
3: Well, and she drove an hour, but go ahead.
2: I will say this as well. She did not eat all the popcorn.
0: Yeah, you knew.
1: So you were right.
2: I was right. Yeah, I called it. Well, after the movie's over... I asked, you know, if she wanted to go to dinner. She said yes. I said, well, what are you craving? What is it that you would want? Mexican. We like Mexican food down here. It's a big thing in South Georgia. Uh-huh. I said, sure, no problem. So I took her to the extravagant Taco Bell.
1: Oh, I love it.
4: No quiero.
1: I did that.
3: Is this your regular MO for dating? Hold on, first date.
0: Yeah. There's nothing wrong with Taco Bell.
5: No, she wants fajitas.
1: What are you talking about?
5: She wants them coming out cackling and sizzling.
1: Taco Bell's a decent spot. He knew she wasn't going to eat all of that.
5: That's right. She would have eaten them fajitas.
6: Does Taco Bell have margaritas?
2: She was only halfway full on popcorn. So
0: that's right.
2: I figured, why spend so much money? Halfway filling her up again, she just needs the other half. So, you know, the value menu at Taco Bell did the trick. She then drove an hour back home. I feel like, looking back now, this was a long time ago, terrible date.
5: Do better.
2: Do better.
5: You bum.
3: Did she call you after?
2: Okay, here we go. Oh,
0: we have been married
2: 11 years.
6: Did you guys have Taco Bell at your wedding?
2: We didn't even get to eat at our wedding.
6: Yeah, classic. Yeah,
1: that's normal.
2: But, you know, we go to Taco Bell all the time. We frequent it on date nights. Mm-hmm. August will be our 11th anniversary, and we've never been happier. I'm surprised she said yes, though.
5: That's so cute.
1: I am, too. I'm not, Tim. I, too, took my wife, Kinsey, to Taco Bell on our second date, and it worked out. So, if you're going on a first date this weekend, take it from me and my boy, Tim. Who are married.
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1: All right, let's get to it. Joining us on the phone right now, straight out of a very important movie. Oh, no. Very important meeting.
0: Maybe it was about a movie.
1: I have movies on the mind. It's our movie critic from CBR Presents, our dear friend, Gray Drake. Hi, Gray.
9: Well, hello. Important business.
0: I love our weekly meeting with you, Gray.
1: Yeah, what's...
9: Oh, this is the best meeting of the week. And the first movie I want to make sure that you know about is a movie that is now easier for you to see as it has expanded because it's been very successful. And that is the movie called Tony.
1: Oh, yes. Tony.
0: They call me Tony.
6: I actually really want to see this.
1: Yeah,
9: this is the story of Anthony Bourdain, the late, great Mr. Bourdain, and it is specifically when he was a kid and just sort of striking out into the world. A very specific time in his life. He's played by a young actor named Dominic Sessa that was in The Holdovers. And let me tell you what. I think we're all Anthony Bourdain fans here, right?
0: Right.
1: Yeah. I appreciate him.
9: Yeah, exactly. You appreciate him. Watching the show makes you hungry. He had a curiosity about life and people, and he was definitely like he had an energy about him. And that is the number one thing that Dominic Sessa captures.
3: Okay.
9: he nails this performance, and he is so good. A movie, it's like pretty typical story. It's like just

0: young kid, and he's kind of defying everybody, and he has like a real attitude, but he needs a little bit of a dressing down before he figures out how to maneuver in the real world. That's a standard story, but what is not standard is how good Dominic Sessa is. Like, for real, I think we might see award nominations for his performance.
1: Wow.
2: So this could be the big launch for him, huh?
0: It is so interesting the way that they present it. You've also got Antonio Banderas in the film.
3: Yes.
4: Oh, Kelly loves him.
3: I do.
0: Oh, my goodness, right? For the last, like, few decades, Antonio Banderas is the jam.
3: I smelled him once.
4: Yeah, we did.
2: Good,
4: we
2: both
4: did.
3: Yes, I wanted to know what he smelled like, and I asked permission first, and he granted it.
0: And please describe.
3: It smelled like Antonio Banderas.
0: Oh, so good. Mm-hmm. I bet. It's wonderful to see him in this. It's kind of like a more low-key role than he normally takes, because he usually takes like really big showy performances. Mm-hmm. And this one's very different. It's just kind of a small, intimate movie. Cannot recommend it enough. So good. And we also have we have a spooky season movie in Insidious, Out of the Further.
1: Yes. Okay. Tell me about this one.
0: Wow. It's the sixth Insidious movie. Can we stop?
1: Oh, okay.
0: I have not really been impressed with like the last couple of these movies. Justin, are you a big fan?
1: Nothing's gonna beat the first one, but I do like to be spooked in a dream or two.
0: Yeah, and that I think that's where that's one of the two strengths of this movie, okay? Because this is the biggest amount of creepy Insidious Further ghosts that we have ever seen. Now, normally, there's only a couple in the whole movie, but now we have a lot of them, and the reason is that we're following a new character. Her name is Gemma. She had a troubled childhood. Her mother was very unwell, and she now lives in that same house with her daughter, and she started to notice that she is also not feeling so great. So she's obviously very worried, and when she's a dental hygienist, and this is an important detail because people who are scared of the dentist should stay far away from this film.
3: No.
4: Okay, I'm staying far away then.
3: I'm not afraid of the dentist, but I'm still staying far away.
0: That's also wise. That's a good move, Kelly. Gemma learns from the legendary Lynn Shay, who is Elise in this series, the psychic. She learns that she has the ability to do something that no one in the whole Insidious franchise has ever been able to do. Most of them are just astral projecting and visiting the further in their dreams.
1: Have you ever astral project?
0: I have not.
1: I have. Where I could not move my body, and I was looking at my body as I was laying on the bed.
3: What? Drugs?
1: Oh. Yes, no,
3: drugs,
1: I was on the ceiling, and I couldn't wake up. It was creepy.
2: That was astral projecting?
1: Yes, it's where you go outside of your body.
2: You're stuck.
1: Yes.
2: You need an astral glide to get out of that.
1: And you can see everything going around you. I could like go into the kitchen and see the time. It was weird. Mm-hmm. Yes.
4: I've never astro projected, but I have as projected.
3: Oh my God.
5: Oh my God.
1: That's a good one. Ring that bell. Ring that bell.
2: That's basically a fancy name for a toot.
5: Al, that was quick and funny.
4: Thank you, Anna. I appreciate it.
0: Now, guess what the length of this film is?
4: Tight 90.
0: Yay, that's the best part. So Gemma can bring ghosts from the further into the real world. And trust me when I say that these ghosts do not want to stay dead, okay? So that's the big conflict that you can see in the trailer. I was kind of over it, you guys.
1: What?
0: Like, I know, I'm pretty tired of these. I don't really think they have much new to say. But like I said, a very scary extended dentist sequence and a lot of creepy further ghosts. So I think that it's like, if you're just like very desperate for a scary movie, then you'll probably be okay with this.
1: Okay.
0: And that's

0: the tooth.
1: Good one.
0: And then there's one more thing. There is a movie for all of our tired and unappreciated but overall sensational mothers, and that is Spa Weekend.
2: Oh,
3: I want to get my girlfriends to go see that this weekend, yeah, if I can.
0: 1,000% yes. I think that this movie that stars four very talented comedians in Leslie Mann, who was the drunk girl and 40-year-old virgin, plus a million other movies. Yeah. Anna Faris from Scary Movie, Michelle Buteau from Survival of the Thickest on Netflix, and the great Isla Fisher from Wedding Crashers.
3: Yes.
0: So these wonderful women are in a movie where there is literally not a plot point that you haven't seen coming a mile away. Okay, there is nothing new about this film at all whatsoever. All you need to know is that these four friends are at a spa. They are tired. They are full of rage. Someone is going to hand them a glass of champagne. And yes, there is a sexy yoga instructor.
3: Yeah, there is.
4: That's all the elements right there.
0: That's right. That's it. This movie is genetically engineered to please women who are all feeling a little ragged. Okay, so needless to say, I related very hard to this, even though I'm not a parent. It did make me laugh. I don't think it's anything special, but your plan to like grab the ladies, go like look cute or not, whatever you decide, and then make sure that you have like some fancy cocktails. That's the perfect plan for this film.
1: It's giving Girls Trip. It's giving Bad Moms. It's giving The
3: All
1: Hangover.
3: The mm-hmm.
0: Yeah, and you know what's wild too is that it's actually written by two dudes.
4: Oh, really?
2: What?
0: And it's also directed by these same guys. It's pretty wild because
1: so it's gonna be
0: I would
1: funny.
0: Say that they're. It is.
2: Wow.
0: Oh my God, that was so mean.
4: But funny.
0: No, you know what? They really understand, I think. Like, I felt very understood by the movie. It's funny. And they are the same people that made Bad Moms. So that was an excellent call and comparison. Yeah, so it was very, it's like, yeah, get drunk and, like, bring some chocolate and just, like, really and know that there are at least two dudes out there who understand you.
1: I get it.
2: And real back to touch on something Big Al said. Al, did you shout out genetically engineered to please women?
4: Yes, I did.
2: Okay, just double checking because I didn't know if I heard that correctly.
4: That was actually a delayed shout out from about 15 years ago.
2: Sure, of course. I just thought, I didn't know if I caught that right. I was like, did he just shout out genetically engineered to please women? And my brain was like,
4: I'm glad you caught that.
2: All right, so we got two decent choices. You can check out Tony about Anthony Bourdain, or you can check out Spa Weekend. That's just a feel-good, go-have-fun-with-the-girls type weekend. And according to Gray, Insidious, it's been
1: I'm going to go see it still.
2: But Justin will still see it. It's still spooky. Gray, thank you so much for joining us. We'll let you rest up, and we'll catch up with you again next week.
0: Thanks, everybody. I'm going to go have a cocktail and then be full of rage.
2: I love you.
1: Bye.
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5: Yeah, Eva wrote us on the text at 800-543-3548. That is our phone number. That's where you can call us for Feel Good Friday. And Eva said our house burnt down 4 months ago. We finally found our forever home, and it's my birthday weekend. Hashtag Feel Good Friday. Woo! That's what we're looking for. We're looking for things that are making you smile. That's a big one, but nothing's too big. Nothing is too small. We will take your calls here for Feel Good Friday shortly. Real quick, I know Matthew McConaughey had a feel good because he's friends with J-Lo. And yeah, Matthew McConaughey says that his former co-star Jennifer Lopez unknowingly helped him out on a trip to Mexico.
6: Wedding planner got me out of a major mess up in Mexico one time. Pull in one late night, and I'm crossing the border going way down south, and I get pulled over, and it's one of those pullovers where they noticed me, gringo, in a nice truck. This is that dress down, and I'm like, oh, geez, get the wallet out. Here we go. It was going down, and then I brought up, you guys know Jennifer Lopez? Ever see Wedding Planner? Like, and I was like, yeah, it was me. Like, oh, what the? And they went off, and we ended up taking pictures together, and they let me go.
5: That's a nice one to throw out there.
7: Yeah, what a card.
5: What a throw out. Yeah. They're like, wait a minute, you are the American guy in that movie with J-Lo. We love Jennifer Lopez. Congratulations. Matthew McConaughey's voice is so just cool.
8: So distinctive.
5: So cool.
9: Mm-hmm. Yeah.
5: Now, in the realm of Feel Good Friday, Audrey claims to be the best secret keeper on the show.
7: There's something pivotal that has happened in my life that I have not said one word about on this show this week or in this room.
5: Okay.
7: Actually, really? I don't believe. There is a new guy in my life.
5: Really? Oh,
7: yeah.
5: Really? That's why you ghosted British guy.
7: Uh-huh. I haven't been talking about him at all, which has been a little difficult, but I did indeed take in a dog.
10: Oh,
9: that's cool. That's
7: he doesn't have a name, don't ask me, but he was about to be put down. He apparently was living with a homeless person on the streets for the past few years.
5: Did they just take it from the homeless person?
7: Well, the homeless person started to beat him.
10: Oh.
7: And so someone intervened and saved him and took him to the shelter. The shelter was very

0: bull, which is happening a lot in every major city.
1: Yeah,
0: dogs
1: yeah,
0: are getting put down every day.
2: Yeah.
0: And they don't talk about it. Most shelters still kill animals. They just don't say it, but because it's not cute. And so I am fostering him right now, but unfortunately, I think I'm going to fail. He's going to be my little boy.
2: You're going to adopt him for real, real?
0: I don't know. He's so
3: That's
0: messed up.
3: That's the danger
0: up.
3: Of fostering.
2: How do you, when you sign up for foster puppies or dogs or cats, mm-hmm. so they hit you up and they're like, hey, we got this dog. Can you foster him?
0: Or no, they just have a whole database. So every shelter, you can go on their website. I think literally every shelter in Dallas that I saw has a foster database as well, because they don't want their shelters to get too crowded.
1: Yeah.
0: And you can sign up to be a foster. Typically, you just have to do an application and they certify you and you're done.
2: Oh.
0: And you can go pick up a dog that day.
2: Because my dog Piper, when we got her, when we rescued her, she was at a foster parent's house. And I had never dealt with her. Usually when we rescued, it was always at the shelter.
3: Same
2: and
3: with our
2: up.
3: Zoe.
2: Yeah. Mm-hmm. And I showed up to the house and she had already kind of attached herself to
0: the foster
2: the people
0: family.
2: Yeah, the foster family, so she was really reluctant to leave us.
0: Yeah. Aww.
2: So
0: this dog loves me.
4: So at what at what point do you make the decision
0: if they tell me that a foster family is interested in him? Because they put his pictures online, they ask me for pictures. The beauty of fostering a dog, which is why I'm going to milk this for as long as I can. They pay for everything,
1: even the food.
0: They have
1: the food?
0: Vet partners all over the city, so I can take them to any of those vets they tell me to, and it's completely covered. I think a lot of them do it pro bono. They give me food. They gave me a crate, kennel, everything I need
1: awesome.
0: For him. So I didn't have to go out and get a single thing. However, I did, because I'm spoiling him.
2: This is great, because if you can't really commit to the years that it takes to raise a puppy or a cow or any animal, and you want one, you can foster. And
5: how's his personality? What's he like?
0: Oh, he's so messed up. He reminds me so much of myself. Y'all.
3: Aww.
0: He,
3: okay. Maybe.
0: I don't know if you know this about me, but I'm obsessive compulsive, and I got that disorder. And this dog is so weird. He's like, starts freaking out sometimes. He gets so excited over me.
2: Aww.
0: Over me. He gets so excited when I start petting him that he'll start hyperventilating.
2: Aww.
0: So then he'll go, and I have to calm him down. I'm like, it's okay, it's okay. But he does it at the worst times too. He's done it when I'm on Zoom calls. He's done it when we're in the elevator with 20 people.
2: And what's his name?
0: He doesn't have a name. I have a list of 20 names. I come up with more every single day. I can't decide on.
2: So what are you calling him right now, dog? Yeah.
0: I say, honey, come here. I call him Muffin sometimes, baby.
4: Because if you pick a name, I feel like you're gonna have to end up adopting him.
0: I know, but at first he wouldn't even he was so scared because he has been abused. Mm. He wouldn't every time I even reached for him, he would go down. He'd freak out.
5: And you did this because you've been wanting a dog.
0: I have been wanting a dog, but I didn't want to make the commitment. I went to my apartment office before. I didn't know whether I should go to them and tell them ahead of time or just try to do it and sneak it.
3: Yeah, you got
0: to
3: do a pet deposit.
0: But a lot of them will waive the fee for fosters. If you are in an apartment,
1: really?
0: They will waive fees a lot of the times. I went to my people and they said, just don't worry about it.
5: Oh,
2: wow. Nice.
1: Great name, Foster.
0: Foster. Great
1: name.
2: Great way to get around paying it in your apartment too, you're going to make me pay on fostering and taking care of a puppy?
5: Or banana.
2: Well, that's awesome, Audrey. That's really
5: banana
2: cool.
5: Banana Foster.
0: Oh, my gosh.
2: Cute. Banana Foster.
3: Very cute. Yeah.
2: Well, our phone number is 800-543-3548. We want to hear all about your Feel Good Friday. Hello, Marisol.
6: Hello. Good morning. How are you?
2: Doing good. And I hear you're doing awesome, too, because you got a little Feel Good Friday to share with us.
6: I certainly do. I am leaving work early today to pick up my daughter after she takes her LSAT today.
2: Wow.
1: Right.
2: LSATs. What school does she want to get into?
6: Right now, she wants to go to the University of Houston and be an immigration attorney.
5: Oh,
1: whoa.
5: That's
1: right.
5: Awesome.
2: Shout out.
5: Well, yes, good luck to her in that test.
2: What's your daughter's name?
6: Angelica.
2: Angelica, good luck on your LSAT. That's really cool.
1: Yeah, it is.
2: You're going to do good. Bye, Marisol. What's up, Alex?
7: Hello.
2: What you busy right now? What you doing right now?
7: I just picked up my baby's cookies. Today he turned one.
2: Aww. What's your baby's name?
7: Ezra.
3: Oh, my nephew's name Ezra. What's the theme of the birthday party?
7: Dinosaurs. I had to choose the dad's, wishes.
3: Yeah. That's so cute.
2: Yeah, the first birthday is more for the parents, so you guys are going to be enjoying the party.
7: I know. It took us 10 years to. I didn't think I would be able to have another baby, and he's truly our miracle baby. So I'm here at age 36, and I'm like, okay, what do I do?
2: We forget everything. It's like a brand new baby. I thought I did it before, but nope.
3: Aww.
2: Well, Alex, congratulations.
7: Yes, yes.
2: And I hope Ezra has the best birthday ever.
1: Get some dino nuggets, too.
2: Yeah,
7: thank you.
2: Gotta get the dino nuggets.
5: They're so good.
2: What's up, Joe?
8: What's going on?
2: What's your Feel Good Friday, man?
8: My motto, Good Friday, is I've been married today for 4

0: 30 years.
1: Oh, happy anniversary. Right.
2: What's your wife's name?
0: Her name is Melissa.
2: What's your secret to 40 years of marriage?
0: Man, I couldn't tell you that. I'm just... do what she tells me to do.
3: Yeah, that's it. That's the secret.
4: That's the secret right there, Joe.
5: Happy wife.
0: Yeah.
3: Happy life.
2: Happy life.
6: Oh, so you mean 40 years with the same one?
0: I grew up with her and her two sisters and her brother. Went to school with the same school and ended up marrying her after I dated the two sisters.
3: Oh, interesting.
6: Say what?
2: You should have led with that, Joe.
6: You pulled the switch and the switch and the switch.
2: My Feel Good Friday is I dated two sisters and married the third one.
6: No, my dude.
0: I had to kind of pile them all out and see which one was the best one.
3: Wow.
4: Okay, Goldilocks.
6: Yeah. This was too hot. This was too cold. This was just right.
2: Joe, happy 40-year anniversary, man. Thank you so much for your call, bro.
3: I had to try them all.
2: What a stud. What's up, Kathy?
7: Hi, how are you?
2: Doing so good. What's your Feel Good Friday?
7: We have a 5-year-old granddaughter from Germany that we have never met. She was born. We didn't even know about her at first when she was born, but... because of COVID and then other military restrictions, we couldn't see her. She couldn't come over here. We couldn't go over there. And so for 5 years, we've been waiting to see this baby. Sorry.
3: That's okay.
7: And last week they made it here. And so now we've met our granddaughter.
3: Aww, that's special.
2: That's so awesome.
7: So my heart is so full. We took her to the American Girl Doll Store, Great Wolf Lodge. She wanted to see a real cowboy. She got to ride a horse. So we have having the best time, and we are so, so blessed and happy to have this little girl in our life now.
2: And what does she call you? What's your grandma name?
7: We're Lolly and Lito.
2: Oh. Lolly and Lito. That's what my kids call their grandparents.
3: Really?
2: Because it's short for abuelito.
3: Okay.
2: So they call him Lito.
7: Right. Uh-oh. But since she's German, you know, they call everybody over there Oma and Opa. So she can call us whatever she wants.
3: Right. Oh. Answer to any of it.
2: Oh, man. Kathy. Oh.
6: That's awesome. So congratulations.
2: You truly sound genuinely happy, and that's the best. You're going to spoil that little girl rotten.
7: Oh, my goodness. It's so fun. I texted y'all a picture of our first meeting, and it was so beautiful.
2: Oh, well, I'm going to go take a look at that one right there. Yeah. I'm very excited about that one right there. Kathy, thank you so much for sharing. Have a beautiful weekend.
7: Thank you.
2: Bye.
3: Bye.
2: Love you. You guys ready?
8: Harry Styles.

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2: 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In fact, let's get some of that advice right now.
6: Love letters to Kelly.
2: Dear Kelly, you are the love expert.
7: I am, JC.
2: So I'm currently in the process or about to file for divorce. We are a blended family with no children together. We've been married less than 5 years. We had a constant struggle throughout our marriage with parental roles. Mm-hmm. Ultimately, our parenting styles differ so much that one of our kids, who's a teenager, continues to ask to live with the other parent. My wife has made it clear she does not want that to happen. Feels divorcing me is needed so she doesn't lose her child to the other parent. I get the concern of not wanting to lose her child. She said she tried to make it work, but she's too afraid of that scenario. I've also found out that my wife was having a long-distance affair where she had made plans to leave me and go move in with the other person.
7: There you go.
2: However, she says that relationship is over and she has no communication with that person now, allegedly. I do not believe that. And now I feel for the last several months that she has also fallen out of love with me and she's in love with the other person. It's not just the fear of losing her child, but also a reason to move out and file for divorce so she can have that new relationship.
7: Yeah.
2: I tried for some time to also make it work, but realized she had no intention to make it work, only for her situation, so she can move out and stay rent-free and bill-free until she saves enough. Mm. Here's where I need your advice.
7: Okay.
2: Am I in the wrong with what I requested of her? I asked she no longer rely on my help with her kids. I typically help with normal parenting duties like cooking, transportation, any other duty a parent may take on. I'm nice and cordial with kids, but I will no longer take on those duties as a parental figure since she has chosen to leave me and most likely wanting to live with someone else. Am I in the wrong? Should I continue to help with kids? If it's an emergency, I'll help, and I told her so. But besides that, until she moves out, I'm not doing anything. Appreciate your advice, E.
7: Well, I just don't want the kids to be the casualty in this. You know, they're going to take it personally, and you want them to know it's not about them. So, I mean,
8: It's rough. It's a tough situation,
7: yeah. But you need to expedite the divorce. I guess this isn't working out. But I just, it's hard to say, I'm not doing anything for your kids anymore. Figure it out, because she's going to be like, well, he won't take you, so you can't go. You know, it's just... Yeah.

0: It's a tough spot. But it's a temporary situation as well.
1: And the fact that she's willing to bounce from this marriage to another person with your kids?
0: Yeah, she's crazy. She's going through something mentally, emotionally. There's some void in her she's trying to fill, and it's bad. It's a bad situation. But I just don't want the kids to take the brunt. I get it. You know, they're not your biological children, but they're innocent victims in all of this.
2: Right.
0: Even though they can be jerks sometimes. Let's be honest. Teenagers are awful sometimes.
1: It's a tough time.
0: And blending families is hard, especially when you have different parenting styles. And, you know, it's like, it's different when you're married and the kids are both, you know, y'all are both, they're biologically your children.
2: Right.
0: But, you know, you can say, I love my stepkids just like they are my own. You're lying. I just don't see how that's possible. I truly don't. How is that possible? I love my stepchildren, but it's different. It's just different. I love my, you know, I don't think that's a bad thing.
1: I think it also depends on when you stepped in as a step parent.
0: Yeah, I could yell at my kid, but I can't yell at Alan's kids like that.
1: Right.
0: You know, I call them our kids. They're our kids. But there are things I can do with my flesh and blood daughter that I can't do with my stepchildren.
1: Yeah.
0: In our relationship, Alan handles the discipline with his boys. Thankfully, they're good kids. We don't ever have any major issues like that. But I handle it with him and Kelly. And every once in a while, he has to step in when it's like really bad. But, you know, parenting with stepkids, it's hard. It's just hard.
2: Yeah.
0: But again, do what you can to keep it as smooth as you can for the kids, because this is going to be wrapping up pretty soon anyway.
1: Yeah.
0: Right?
1: Yeah.
2: Yeah.
1: And be friendly. Show them love, because again, they didn't do anything wrong.
2: Right.
3: Love letters to Kelly.
2: Kelly, you're the love expert.
0: I am.
2: I recently started dating this guy 2 months ago, and things have been going super. Herb.
0: 2 whole months? Great. Yeah.
2: So why am I writing you? Because that's the problem. He opens my doors. He takes me wherever I want to go. We go out weekly. He texts me every morning saying, good morning, baby. How you doing? Have a great day. Recently, he even said the big, I love you.
0: Oh.
2: So basically, he's great, Kelly. But I've had such horrible relationships in the past that I'm just not ready to kind of fall for it all. Never have I met someone so concerned and so into me. I've had close, but something has just always eventually come up that wasn't so perfect about them or the relationship. Now, nobody's perfect, but this just seems so unbelievable. Mm-hmm. My sister says, live in the moment. And I am, but I'm not letting my feelings get involved just yet. Do you think I should just relax, or do you think I should be a little withdrawn? That's from Shay.
0: I just take it at your own pace. Quit overthinking it. Women will sabotage a good thing every chance they get. They look for a way. Why do women do this?
2: It's going so great, but I know it's
0: typically women.
2: Yeah,
0: I'm waiting. He can't be this good to be true.
2: The other shoe's gonna fall.
0: Some guys are just nice. You can't paint every guy with the same brush. Stop overthinking it. Enjoy the ride. Look, those phone calls, and they'll get fewer. He'll start relaxing in the relationship, and you'll be like, you never call me every morning to tell me good morning anymore like he used to. And then it's going to be like, here you go. You're just like everybody else. So stop. Just listen to your sister and me. Overthinking it and just enjoy the ride. But if you don't feel like telling him you love him yet, don't say it. Don't say it till you mean it.
1: Sounds like she needs to go date a bad boy for a second. Get that.
0: She
1: out
0: already
1: of her
0: has.
1: System.
0: She said.
2: Yeah,
1: but she's not into it. Like, this guy's a nice guy. You're not ready for the nice
0: she's
1: guy.
0: She's not used to it. She doesn't know what to do with it.
4: And she's worried for something to show up.
0: She's waiting for something bad to happen.
2: Yeah, the other was probably.
0: She's
2: going to
0: ruin it.
2: Yeah.
0: It's only been 2 months. Look, he's still in the honeymoon phase. Like I said, it doesn't mean he's a bad guy. Alan used to call me every morning and sing to me on my voicemail because I was on the air. And I'd get off work and I'd hear these cute little... He'd sing to me.
1: What song?
0: I just called to say I love you. And I'd get it. Do you think he does that anymore? No.
1: Come on, Alan.
0: He still loves me. But, I mean, we've been married 9 years. That stuff kind of dries up.
5: It's adorable.
0: You know, but it was adorable at the time. But I don't think he stopped loving me. You never call and sing to me anymore because I don't do the thing. I don't shave my legs every day anymore either. You know what I mean? We all get relaxed in a relationship.
2: When was the last time you shaved your leg? Go.
0: Right before my spray tan last week.
1: Yeah. Okay. You have to for spray tan day.
2: Just wondering.
0: No, I shaved him again before my massage.
2: Okay,
1: good. Oh, because you don't want prickly legs.
0: And then they rubbed off on my spray tan from last week.
5: But the massage was good?
0: Massage was great.
5: Good.
1: I'm trying to think, if I called my wife and just started singing, I think she would ask if I'm on drugs.

0: You should do it. See what her reaction is.
1: She might.
2: Everybody call when you know your husband or wife or girlfriend or boyfriend can answer and sing a song and see the reaction you get.
0: So we want them to answer or we want them to leave a voicemail?
2: We don't. You
0: want to
2: leave a voicemail.
1: A
2: so
1: sexy
2: it's a
1: song?
2: It could be some. I just come to say I love you.
1: What's that song you've been singing a lot of, Justin?
3: Outfit came from Shein. Yeah. Person heals it too.
1: Yeah, sing that.
2: Boom shalaka laka.
3: I got that oom shalaka laka. He do what I want.
2: It's
3: I got
2: so
3: that
2: oom da da da da. It's so dirty, but I love it.
0: Call Alan really and sing that one.
2: It's called Pink Blush. If everybody wants to know.
3: By Dolly Babe.
1: I said Justin, a little girl singing that song, and I was like, that's got to be your daughter.
3: It is my daughter.
1: If you want to write our love expert, Kelly Raspberry, do so. Love letters to Kelly.
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3: 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Heavenly Father, thank you, God, for another wake-up nudge this morning and opening our eyes. Thank you for our beating hearts and lungs that are pumping air in and out of our bodies. God, you are so incredibly good to us each and every day. Please use me and use us

0: today. Allow us to be your hands and feet here on earth as it is in heaven. Renew our faith today. Give us strength when we are weak. Guide our steps and ease our minds when we are unsure. Keep our faith strong. God, we are praying for Marilyn. She lost her son last week and she feels shattered. Keep her faith strong. Teresa is having breast cancer surgery on Tuesday. We pray for a smooth procedure for her. Keep her faith strong. And God, Mark simply wants to get sober. He needs your help to break the chains. Keep his faith strong. God, the more we talk to you in prayer, the more we read your word, the closer we get to you and the stronger our relationship gets. Thank you for abiding in us and hanging out with us and allowing us to do the same with you. In Jesus' name we pray. Amen. To my right, ladies and gentlemen, is Kelly Raspberry.
1: I am going on happy hour today, to a happy hour today, okay, with a friend, okay, of mine who moved back to the state.
0: Yeah.
1: This is one of the very few successful relationships that I set up. They got married.
2: No
1: I
2: way.
1: Set them up. They got married, and they've been married, gosh, a couple decades now.
0: Wow.
1: And I did that.
3: How did you set them up? What was the setup?
1: We were all at an event, uh-huh, and he was our boss in radio, and she was a friend of mine that was actually married to somebody I went to high school with, and I met her at a class get-together,
0: yeah,
1: back in South Carolina. They got divorced. She moved back, mm-hmm, to her home of Texas. And so we were all at an event, and I saw them, and I was like, oh, she thought he was cute, and he thought she was cute, so I kind of brokered them to go out, and
2: that's
1: they
2: awesome
1: got married.
3: Look at you,
0: Kelly.
1: Yeah.
0: Look at you.
1: Yeah.
0: You're bumbling before bumble.
3: Our love expert and expert matchmaker.
0: There you
1: I
0: go.
1: I do that a lot, but
0: right.
1: I was I know. Proud of
0: good
1: that
0: good feeling
1: one
0: when you do it. Yep.
2: That's really cool.
0: Here is J.C. Chavez.
3: Anybody else been scared to drive in the middle of the evening or in the afternoon, I mean? When it's really hot because you think your tires are going to explode.
4: I haven't thought about that
3: like
4: once.
3: Or maybe even melt.
2: I will
4: nope
2: now.
4: No.
3: Yeah,
4: no.
3: Cuz I was scared yesterday for some reason. I saw that temperature hit 110.
0: Oh, ooh, my gosh.
3: And I'm guessing the cars are different cuz it's the sun's hitting them, right? But I saw it hit 110 and I thought to myself, at what point do my tires start melting?
4: Oh.
2: Well, valid question.
3: Or exploding.
0: I hope it's, well, a lot higher than that, because I'd hate for that to actually happen.
3: Well, I'm happy to announce that
0: they did
3: it
0: not
3: does need to be higher than that, because it did not happen. But I was low-key scared.
0: Yeah,
2: but, JC, there is a very small chance that if you're driving and the car next to you is driving at the exact same speed and your tires are, like, kind of next to each other, that can cause them to explode. I'm not joking. We learned about it in physics class.
3: What?
1: There you go.
3: Wow. If I'm right next to them, same speed.
2: It's like a 1 in a billionth% chance. But yeah, it's like if it's going at the exact same speed and the tires are rotating at the exact same
0: rate.
2: Yeah.
3: Al, what are you doing after work today?
0: No, we're not testing that out.
3: No. Come on, dude.
5: But it has to do with like physics or something.
2: Right? I think so.
3: Yeah. We got to do Mythbusters.
0: Yeah. Well, here is Anna. Good morning.
6: Good morning. I woke up this morning and I said, I am going to have such a good day.
2: Yay.
6: I
0: love it.
6: Thought I'm going to get in my car and one of my favorite artists, Alex Warren, is releasing a new album. And there's something about new music to me that just like changes my entire mentality. Mm-hmm. And so I put on my Alex Warren t-shirt.
0: Yeah.
6: I got in the car.
0: Yeah.
6: Alex Warren's album comes out next Friday.
3: You were pre-partying.
6: So I will not have a good day until next Friday, is what I have decided. So I listened to the Tortured Poets Department instead.
2: Yeah, do you want to put on my Taylor Swift shirt today?
6: I know, yeah, we can swap. Yeah, my Alex Warren. So I will be wearing this exact same outfit next Friday.
5: Perfect.
0: Okay, here is Part-Time Justin.
5: I think the Hayden Panettiere, her passing has gotten to me harder than I thought it was going to be. Mm. So I watched Ice Princess last night, just remembering that beautiful girl I grew up with.
2: Both of them, two dead
5: people. Yeah, Michelle Trachtenberg. Yeah. they're both gone. But the movie still holds up on Disney Plus if you want to go watch it. But I think this weekend I'm gonna watch Bring It On, All or Nothing.
2: Starring, those hold up too.
5: Starring Solange Knowles.
2: Oh,
0: yes.
5: That's the one where she's like, bring it on, white girl.
2: I didn't know that was Solange.
5: Beyonce's sister.
2: No way.
5: And then I found out that the love interest, the guy, Hayden Panettiere's love interest.
2: Yeah.
5: The hot Latino guy.
2: Yeah, he's like.
5: Yes, he's like grumping.
2: Yeah.
5: He's gay in real life.
2: That makes sense. That makes so much sense.
5: That's always the cute guy.
2: Mm-hmm.
0: Always.
3: Yeah.
0: Here is Audrey. Good morning.
7: Good morning. Dog got caught under my bed 2 times last night.
1: Oh, again? No. He didn't learn his lesson.
7: No, I almost left him under there because I couldn't lift it.
3: Maybe he's
2: put up a fence around your bed.
1: He wants to.

0: be in a, how small is his kennel? Is it really, really small?
1: Mm-hmm. He likes going in the kennel too. But the thing is, he also got in the storage shelf I told you that's under the bed.
2: Yeah.
1: But I couldn't pull it out because when I moved, it got broken, so it doesn't pull out anymore. So he somehow got under there, burrowed in. Ugh, it was a whole ordeal.
3: We need to get you something to cut a hole so that he has a little entry point and he can get out.
4: Or like a board to prevent him from going under.
1: Yeah.
2: There you go. Yeah. There you go. Or a sign that says, do not enter.
4: Yeah.
1: In dog.
2: Yeah. Here is Trey in the control room.
5: Good morning. So a couple of days ago, my wife and I were sitting on the couch and I said something in word association made her start singing Alanis Morissette, Head Over Feet. And it was a cute little moment because we started singing together and we had a duet. And that was on my mind yesterday morning, right about 24 hours ago. After this segment, I had run down the hallway to use the restroom. And on my way back, the song is stuck in my head, and I am singing, "You've already won me over."
0: Yes.
5: In spite of me. And I get through most of the chorus, and I make it back to our door. I put my hand on the door, and I feel a presence. Oh. I didn't think anybody was around for my singing.
3: Right.
5: Mm-hmm. I turn around slowly. As I have the door a little bit open, and I see it's three firefighters and two contractors.
0: Oh, no.
5: With large wrenches, men's men.
3: Yeah, yeah, mustaches and everything.
5: And I'm holding on to the door. Mm-hmm. And I'm like, I could say something to get out. I got something clever, Ryan, hang on. It's probably like 3 or 4 seconds of just dead silence of them staring at me. I let go of the door, give them a double finger point, not the guns, double finger point, and I go, Alanis Morissette, Jagged Little Pill, and turned to walk inside. But the door, because I gave him the double point, had started to close already and hit my shoulder against the door. Had to fumble to grab it, and scurry back inside.
1: Nerd.
2: Man.
1: That's so nerdy.
2: You're lying.
1: I'm just kidding.
3: Alanis Morissette.
6: I love that story.
3: That's all you said to them, and the name of the album.
5: Day of me replaying that story over and over and over again.
3: You know they went back to the fire station and talked about the... You.
5: Yeah, they probably had like a 5-alarm fire, and on their way to that, they're like, there was this real dummy.
6: No, they probably thought it was funny.
3: Or they listened to the whole album. They're like, what's that all about?
5: They were like, that was a good album.
0: Grooving with ya.
3: What's up, Big Al Mac?
2: Thank you, JC Chavez. You know, you just prompted me to do something, Kelly, saying that your best friend or good friend is coming to town or is in town.
0: She moved back.
2: Yeah, yeah. And because my best friend, Kirk, I haven't seen Kirk in over a month. And we used to pride ourselves about how we stayed in touch. Super Homeboys is a group of five guys, and we've kind of drifted apart. We all still live here, but we just don't see each other as much. But Kirk and I now don't even see each other as much. And so I'm going to call Kirk. I want to hang out with I miss my buddy. And, you know, we need to keep in touch. We need to stay in touch with our old friends to make sure that they're okay. I think Kirk's okay, but I just miss him.
3: Kirk, if you're listening, call us and let us know you're okay.
2: Hey, Kirk's sleeping.
0: Oh. Oh, yeah. By the way, I owe Emma Kelly $100 because she was listening when you said that the other day.
3: Oh,
2: yeah.
3: Oh, Kelly.
2: Yeah.
0: You know what? She hasn't brought it up and reminded me. I think she's been preoccupied. Yeah. I might just let that slide.
4: Let it slide.
3: I mean, take this information and use it however you want, Kelly. But.
0: Oh. Are you going to bust her?
3: Who? My wife?
0: I thought you were going to tell me somebody texted
3: her. Oh, I'm busting her because it's your money. My wife. My wife called her and goes, are you listening right now? And she said, she goes, what? I'm getting ready. I'm doing my hair. And she says, I am now. So.
5: What happened? I trust my child, Kelly.
6: So. Wow.
0: I've always said I trust my child until she gives me reason not to.
5: Right there. A reason not to trust her.
0: I never go snooping. I never go looking.
2: Well, you didn't have to snoop or look.
3: She technically wasn't.
0: In my lap just right there, Al.
3: She wasn't listening at the moment we said that. It had to be Kinsey going, are you listening?
0: All she does, she gets in the car with me. She turns it on. Her music. She doesn't say two words to me, but man, she's performing her own little concert.
3: Yep.
0: So like happy Trey. To be alive. And then I'm like, how's your day?
3: There's the information.
6: So maybe since she didn't actually hear it, she kind of did forget.
4: Uh-huh.
3: Maybe. Yeah.
0: I'm going to see how this plays out.
3: So there you go.
2: Okay. Yeah. There you
3: You're
2: go.
3: Welcome, Kelly.
2: Here's Anna with celebrity birthdays for today and this weekend.
6: Well, Hayden Panettiere would have been 37 today.
3: I know.
6: Maybe I'll rewatch Heroes.
4: All the seasons?
6: At least season one was the best
4: save
6: one.
4: Save the cheerleaders.
3: I'm going OG and watching Remember the Titans.
4: Because she was the little girl.
3: She was the little girl. She was so good at that as a little girl.
6: Also, Alex Cooper is 32 today. Kacey Musgraves is 38. Usain Bolt is 40. Brody Jenner is 43. And Kim Cattrall is 70. And then over the weekend, Dua Lipa will be 31. We were just wondering how old she is. She'll be 31 tomorrow.
3: Oh, 30 right now.
6: James Corden will be 48. Howie

0: D will be 53 tomorrow. Kristen Wiig will be 53. Ty Burrell will be 59. And on Sunday, Kobe Bryant would have been 48.
1: Wow.
2: Tomorrow,
3: Kid
2: would have been Kid Craddock's birthday
1: tomorrow
2: as well.
1: Tomorrow would have been Kid, yeah.
3: Yep.
2: Yeah, I always remember Howie D and Kid Craddock shared the same birthday, mm-hmm. which is why I feel so connected to both of them.
1: Kid had offered me $500 if my daughter Chloe would have been born on his birthday.
2: Man.
1: And then she waited till September.
3: I offered my bartender $500 if she'd had her baby in the bar.
1: I know.
3: She didn't do it.
1: Didn't work out for us.
0: Dang. And none of them were listening. Darn. Well, today is National Hawaiian Shirt Day.
1: Oh yeah.
0: The one person that would probably wear Hawaiian
1: By the way,
0: shirt.
1: Hawaii was admitted to the Union on August 21st of 1959, exactly 67 years ago.
0: Yeah.
3: That's why then.
0: That's why you celebrate with a shirt. Hawaiian it's shirt. Also National Kool-Aid Day, National Men's Grooming Day.
1: I didn't do that.
0: National Brazilian Blowout Day, and National Senior Citizens Day.
2: Aww. I had a Brazilian blowout on my bangs once.
3: What is it?
2: I know
3: Brazilian
2: hair,
3: wax.
2: I have like a cowlick. And so I wanted to do bangs. They were very trendy at the moment and they wouldn't lay flat. So she did the Brazilian blowout, but she didn't use the right chemical or something, mm-hmm. so it didn't work.
1: Man,
2: I never tried it again.
1: Brazilians get all the credit. The blowout, the waxing, the jiu-jitsu.
4: The butt lift.
2: Now there's like a Brazilian sauna or something you can do with all the... Yeah, there's some sort of Brazilian sauna that's... I saw it on The Real Housewives.
1: Good job, Brazilian.
4: Oh. The nut?
3: Brazilian. Oh, we're going to do King of Brazilians.
1: I think we got them all.
4: No, that's all of them.
1: That might be all of them.
5: And what about the coffee?
0: Brazilian coffee. Don't you have like a Brazilian like lotion or something?
1: Probably.
3: Brazilian Amazon.
4: Cocaine.
1: No, that's Colombia, probably.
3: Well, I
2: mean, it's not branded as Brazilian. You know, we're talking about Brazilian.
1: Oh, okay. I don't think any of us know any about that.
3: No.
1: But coming up here in about 10 minutes, we do have some new music. No Alex Warren until next week. But we do have a new Mac Miller song.
3: Oh,
1: we do. Stella Lefty, by the way.
4: My wife slaps.
1: Stella's the best. So we got that coming up. But speaking of new music, Anna, you got to talk to a cool new artist.
0: I did. I got to talk to Bella Kay. I'll tell you a little bit about it and play you a clip when we

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0: from the Traffic One Traffic Center, happy Friday. Traffic is moving smoothly right now. We are all clear with no accidents, no major congestion. 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
10: Happy Friday. Woo-hoo. Made it to the end of the week. Hopefully it was a good one, especially for our kids that went back to school. Mm-hmm. Hopefully the school year is off to a nice little start. Now, we do have a worst date ever coming up in about 20 minutes. We love these because you get all the juicy details, and we are nosy, and yes. We love to hear all about it. Mm-hmm. Now, we also got some new music coming our way in about 40 minutes, but this is in the new music realm, because this is a really cool new artist that Anna has been listening to, and you got to talk to her.
11: Yes, I love music just in general, and I love finding a new artist and watching them just grow. And so I've been listening to Bella Kay. She has an album. Oh, but she's

0: I like it.
1: So this song of hers blew up on social media, of course. It's on her album called My Reckless Abandon. That album is just so good. I cannot recommend it enough. She's only 20 years old. And this year, she played at Lollapalooza. She was just nominated for an MTV VMA for Best New Artist.
0: Yep.
1: And in the fall, she's going to be opening for Noah Kahan, and then she's going to open for Gracie Abrams. So she's on the rise.
0: Yep.
1: And so I got to talk to her on my podcast, Anna's Group Chat Podcast, and here's a little snippet.
2: It's really funny because this album was, it was supposed to be done before I was done with it. Like because we had already like announced the date, like it was like it had to be done. And I had one track that I was like, we had 12 songs and we were like, there's going to be 13. Didn't have a 13th track. And then I was touring. I was in Canada about to do a festival in Toronto. And I was really upset with somebody. And I wrote, I deserve better.
3: I deserve better than a narcissist, more and more.

0: I saw that that's also your first ever music video and that you came up with that concept. So how did that happen?
1: I was with my best friend, Haley, in New York. And we were like spitballing off each other and it was like, choo, choo, choo, choo. And then I was like, I think that was amazing.
0: And it's great because I was watching it and I even thought, if I were to ever put myself in a music video, of course I'd be in the rain.
1: Like, that's what I'm saying. I was like, I have to do the rain, like, obviously.

0: listening to me, like you think you're in a musical, you're in the car and it's
1: I know exactly. You get it.
0: Yes, as soon as I saw that, I said, girl, same.
1: Me like, too. She knows what's up.
0: I was watching the videos of you performing at Lollapalooza. Mm-hmm. That was absolutely insane, singing all of your words back to you. And then I was reading some of the comments. How do you feel when your fans are like, our small artist isn't so small anymore?
1: It makes me laugh that you brought this up because I have a joke with one of my collaborators. And I think it's so funny because, like, yes, and it's sweet, but it just makes me laugh because I'm like, yeah. Like, I don't like have an opinion on it. I'm just like, it just makes me laugh that they say it all the time.
0: Yeah. Well, because it's like there's something about being a fan that you're like, no, that's my underground artist.
1: Oh, I know. I get it. Trust me, I know. When Sabrina Carpenter blew up, I was like, no.
0: You're like, no, I was supposed to only pay $30 for tickets.
1: Yeah,
0: I was
1: like, no. Yeah.
2: Bella Kay.
3: Okay, yeah, you can listen to more of my interview with her on Anna's Group Chat podcast. And honestly, go listen to her album, add her to your playlist. She's one to watch.
4: Full of joy.
5: And she seems like an awesome human.
4: Yeah.
5: She seems like a fun person.
3: And every single song on that album is just stunning.
5: Awesome. Well, go take a listen to the Group Chat podcast. Get the full details right there. Now, let's get you a couple headlines, a couple things that are going on in the world. Did you know tomorrow is National Tooth Fairy Day?
4: No, I had no idea.
6: Not.
5: And unfortunately for the tooth fairy, the average value of a single lost tooth during the past year has increased by 17%. So inflation has hit the tooth fairy quite a bit.
4: Right
5: in the pocket.
7: It used to be $5 for a tooth.
4: $5?
7: $5.
5: Yeah. I don't know what the average is. They just said 17% rise.
7: I think now we're expecting $20.
4: What?
5: I'm not expecting $20.
6: It's shocking.
5: It's shocking out.
7: Inflation.
5: I
6: know, but that's on parents.
4: Yeah. I'm used to money.
6: Parents need to have a talk with the tooth fairy. It's getting out of control.
5: Well, it's the tooth fairy is the one paying for the teeth, you know, and the tooth fairy would love for the tooth prices to come down.
7: Well, the tooth fairy's rich. The tooth fairy don't have to worry about nothing.
6: No, the tooth fairy used to give coins.
4: Thank you, Kelly Ray.
6: Tooth fairy was so cheap.
8: Gracious plenty for
4: it. It was money that jingled.
5: And the tooth fairy's taking care of all the kids around the world. So that, I know the tooth fairy's rich, but.
3: But how does the tooth fairy travel? Because is the tooth fairy paying for gas?
5: Wings.
6: Let me tell you, a little fun thing you can do is you put a little bowl of water by your child's bed. And when the tooth fairy sweeps in to leave the money under the pillow, her wings will touch the water, mm-hmm. and leave the color of her wings.
5: Yeah, that's a little glittery stuff.
6: And you can know what color your fairy was.
3: Oh.
6: And if you leave a little questionnaire, like what's your fairy name and where do you live, the tooth fairy will answer it.
5: That's a lot. That's a lot for the tooth fairy to do real quick while they're just
6: really
5: trying to drop a little bit of money off.
6: It's
7: magical. Keeping other things busy too.
6: It's magical and it's only for a very short window of time.
4: It really is.
7: Very
6: sweet.
7: So $20 per tooth.
5: But anyway.
4: No.
3: I was excited.
5: It's up to the tooth fairy.
7: 20, 50, hundreds cash. Spend it money, fairy.
3: Was that a
5: save that?
4: Save all that.
5: Yeah,
4: save all that.
5: What they needed.
3: Oh, that just gave
5: maybe
3: me
5: from something.
3: What,
5: so
3: what right. was that?
7: There was a. That's a song.
3: Oh, that just gave
7: by
3: me.
7: By JT, and she cusses, and I stopped myself from cussing.
5: All right, thank you for that. This person, however, probably cussed a little bit. So, a construction worker was jackhammering during a building renovation in Belgium, mm-hmm. and this sucks for this person because I feel for them. How many of us would be devastated? He struck gold. And it wasn't gold rush style. He says they were digging and they spotted some gold coins. And then they realized there was thousands of these gold coins.
4: Really?
5: Yep. They were all lined up neatly along with about 40 gold bars. The whole discovery could be worth more than $10 million.
6: Wow.
5: So how could he possibly be sad? Well, because he didn't keep it. He told.
6: Well, that was the right thing to do.
5: Yeah, I know. The worker who discovered it was an 18-year-old part-time student. He doesn't get to keep the money, at least not yet. It's clearly, it belongs to someone else somewhere out in the world. And the circumstances are still a mystery. Now, the authorities are already trying to track whose gold it was and whether there may be something criminal around these gold bars and gold coins.
4: Yeah.
5: The building site was a brewery formerly, and some of the gold pieces had dates back to the 1960s.
8: So wow. That's ancient.
5: So it's not like ancient times, but it's the 60s. So the person
8: what a
5: could,
8: discovery.
5: The person, no.
8: 1960, wow.
5: You know why this is bad for him?
4: Why?
5: Because the person could still be alive, yeah. And they could claim the money.
8: No, it's just funny, JC. Yeah. It's an ancient discovery, 1960. No, they

0: said it's not
1: ancient. That's ancient.
0: And it's, if it's legal, maybe the construction worker will find a finder's fee or maybe get tipped out. But if it's illegal, he's probably not going to get
2: finders
0: anything.
2: Keepers.
0: That's what I thought.
3: Yeah.
2: Well, I don't know. Don't you have like a, how long do you have to leave it at the police department before, how many days, and then it's yours?
3: I think it's 60 or not. I don't know. I
2: mean, nobody claims it within how Belgium, many days it's yours?
0: Be. And this is Belgium, so it's a different country, so it might be different laws out there when it comes to that. But he did admit, like most of us, you would think about keeping it if you saw that much money, anytime, wouldn't you? I would. I would think about it.
3: Anytime I see like a trash bag that's full on the side of the road.
0: Yeah,
3: I think
0: about it.
3: I think, you know, I'm on the freeway. I'm not going to stop. It's been 99 chances out of 100, it's trash. But it could be a bag of money.
0: Or a dead body.
3: Or a dead body, yeah. But I'm kind of going with the money part.
4: So 98 out of 100 times it's trash.
0: If I see a backpack or a briefcase on the side of the road, I'll probably stop 95% of the time.
2: Could still be a body.
1: There's a movie about this, No Country for Old Men, but then he gets hunted down.
0: Oh, see, I wouldn't want
1: that. You gotta watch it.
0: I don't want that happening. By the way, when he said he thought about keeping the money, he said it was just too much. $10 million would be impossible to keep hidden, so he turned it in.
3: Wow.
2: And people get suspicious when you stop dropping a 1960 gold coin.
0: You
2: be suspicious.
0: Let's just go turn it in and have them melted or something, and he's cashed out or something.
1: Go rob a fountain.
0: What's that, laundry?
4: Yeah, like everyone else.
0: Go launder it. Open up a car wash and then pay with the gold coins, and then now it's rude. That's what they did in Breaking Bad. I'm rewatching Breaking Bad.
1: Really?
0: Yeah, I am.
1: Still holds up. Better than Call Saul. Better Call Saul.
0: He's in there.
1: But better than Better Call Saul.
0: I like it better, yeah, personally. But it's your choice. Kelly Raspberry, what's coming up with the celebrity gossip?
2: Taylor Swift be dropping some Easter eggs. These are pretty obvious clues, though. Taylor needs to get a little bit more, I don't know, secretive about it. These are easy clues to figure out. Anna will agree. And is Drake in love with a goth baddie? What is happening? We'll tell you about it when we come back.
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0: morning from the Traffic One Traffic Center. Traffic still moving along smoothly, looking great for your Friday morning ride. 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
2: I'm Kelly Bennett for Super Talk Mississippi News. A suspect who pled guilty to murdering two people in a mass shooting in Bay St. Louis received two life sentences plus an additional 40 years in prison on Thursday. Cameron Brand opened fire at a prom after party at a home off Old Blue Meadow Road on April 30th of 2023. 18-year-old Darius Smith and 16-year-old Haley Stamper were killed in the hail of bullets, and four teens between the ages of 15 and 18 were injured. According to WLOX, Brand had been arrested several times in Waveland in 2022, where he'd been charged with domestic violence and carrying a concealed weapon. For all things Mississippi, visit supertalk.fm.
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2: Expect a mix of sunshine, showers, and thunderstorms to bring in the weekend. A look at your state forecast from the National Weather Service. Northern Mississippi will be sunny today with a chance of afternoon showers and thunderstorms. Highs will be near 100 with heat index values as high as 114. Tonight will be clear with a low in the mid-70s. Central Mississippi will be sunny with a chance of showers and thunderstorms. Highs will be near 100 with heat index values at 110. Tonight will be mostly clear with a chance of showers and thunderstorms and lows in the mid-70s. Southern Mississippi will be sunny with a chance of afternoon showers and thunderstorms. Highs will be in the mid-90s with heat index values as high as 110. Tonight will be partly cloudy with a chance of showers and thunderstorms. Lows will be in the upper 70s.
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9: And we got some celebrity gossip to get to this morning. Kelly and Anna, what is going on this Friday?
10: Well, I have been having various meetings with my Swifties, actually.
9: Oh, yeah?
10: Yes, let me fill you in. A couple of days ago, there was this mysterious... There was a wall. There was this black wall. I don't even know where in the world it is. But on the wall, there was a green graffiti-looking piece of art that said T.S. Naturally,
11: Taylor Swift.
12: Yeah. Obviously.
10: Especially because earlier this year, we saw a lot of billboards with T.S. and it was related to Taylor Swift and Toy Story.
11: Yep.
10: And so it's green and it says T.S. And I am still fully convinced that Taylor is going to celebrate the 20th anniversary of her debut album, her country album, this year.
13: Is that a green album?
10: And it's green. The color associated with that album is green. So I think as Swifties, we've been on edge with waiting for green Taylor Swift related clues.
11: Okay.
10: But I was looking at this TS, and the thing is, like, when Taylor Swift drops Easter eggs, like when she did the TS billboards with Toy Story, it was 13 billboards all over the world. And this TS is just in one spot, and it's been there for several days. It could have been anybody that just did it. Some people know that also Travis Scott is about to release an album, and so is Troye Sivan, so maybe they could kind of be involved. And then part of the reason that, you know, articles started being written and fans started to question if it's true or not is because the Empire State Building, they have a social media account, and I know that there's a bunch of Swifties that run it, and anytime there's something related to Easter eggs, they jump in on it. Mm-hmm. And so they posted a video of the Empire State Building lit up green, and they said, "What's happening?" But the TS was capitalized. But that, I don't think the Empire State Building social media account people know anything about Taylor Swift's Easter eggs.
12: And you think it's too blatant for Taylor?
10: I think it's just... I almost feel like it's not enough for Taylor.
14: I think so too.
10: Because it's been there since like Tuesday, and that's been it. So I do think that she will start doing something towards her debut album, because she also just did a whole performance at the Grammy Museum with a bunch of execs and everything. And so I do think she's going to do something. And the 20th anniversary of her debut album would be in October. So I do think we'll start to see something, but I don't think this
12: ain't it.
10: I don't think this is it. I could be wrong. I'm happy to be proven wrong.
11: Sure.
10: But
11: okay.
12: I'm not happy when I'm proven wrong.
11: No, you're the opposite of happy. Yeah.
12: Not at all. All right, so Post Malone's new engagement ring for his fiance, Christy Lee, it's big.
13: Very big.
14: So
12: and
14: big.
12: And apparently worth millions.
11: Really?
12: So the clear-cut founder and CEO, her name's Olivia Landau, she told Page Six, "When I saw this ring, I audibly gasped. It's that big."
11: Wow.
12: She said, though, it looks like a beautiful oval diamond, probably anywhere from 10 to 15 carats. And depending on the quality of said ring, that thing could be worth about $2 million to $2.5 million.
10: Wow.
12: You know, like he doesn't got it.
11: That
12: thing's just, you know, he surprised her with it, so she wasn't there for the fitting, and she's posting all these photos with her friends, and it's just flopping around her little skinny finger, but... So fun. I remember the first few days of wearing your engagement ring are the best.
11: Yeah.
10: Agree.
12: Like I always say, the first time it really hits you is when you put your hands on the steering wheel and you're driving. You're like,
9: I don't think she should do that. She might blind like three or four
10: it's
9: drivers.
10: Big. Yeah.
14: So big.

0: big.
1: And she's so tiny.
2: I know. Yeah.
1: Mm-hmm. She's a tiny little girl. Mm-hmm.
3: Do you think there's a correlation between ring size and happiness in a relationship?
2: Yes.
0: No.
2: The smaller, the happier.
0: But I think also,
1: save that.
0: You know, with a man of that amount of wealth,
2: I know.
0: He's got to go big.
1: Yeah. I'm sure there's, you know, conversations that are had. Mm-hmm. But mm-hmm. So do y'all remember the goth baddie?
4: Yes.
2: Yeah, she won the 20 versus Drake.
1: Yes.
5: Oh,
1: yes.
5: Right.
1: Pink Chew.
5: He's promised to buy her mother a house.
1: Correct. So she won the 20 women versus Drake by getting him to bark like a dog. Remember?
4: Also, she had Magic the Gathering cards in her boobs, and then she asked Drake to pull one out so they can open up a pack of cards.
1: All right.
3: Tale's oldest time.
1: Yeah.
5: Nice
1: So he told her that he'd buy her anything that she wanted, and she said that she wanted a house for her mom, which was very sweet.
2: She went for it, and respect.
1: And Drake just said immediately, he said, oh, yeah, I'd love to. So after that, he flew her out. Her real name is Lynn Lamar, by the way. Flew her out to Toronto, rented out an entire 200,000 square foot, 98-room castle for a date. TMZ says that the whole place was shut down except for a server, a bartender, and security. And then it was just Drake and Lynn Lamar.
2: I wonder what they did.
1: It says that they enjoyed sushi in the castle.
4: They played House of the Dragon.
1: All by themselves.
0: I bet he got it. Interpret that as him bark and do stuff like that again. I bet he likes that.
2: Probably just watched a movie or something.
0: No, they ate sushi.
1: Yeah.
3: I'm sure.
1: They had sushi.
2: Yeah, but after the sushi.
4: Maybe sashimi.
1: Maybe they just had really great conversation, Jason.
3: Yeah, she looks like a real talker. Like, this feels like a really stimulating conversation.
0: He likes girls like that.
2: And she was pretty funny.
4: Mm-hmm. It was very nice.
5: You think he flew her back that same night, or you think it might have been a sleepover?
0: Well, there's 98 rooms.
4: She's got to spend the night in the castle.
5: Oh, yeah.
2: That's true, yeah.
5: But, you know, first date and everything.
0: And I'd be like, Drake, I'm sorry, I don't eat sushi, but I love California rolls. That's what I'd say.
2: Do you think the phrase, I normally don't do this, was uttered? You think that was said a couple times?
0: By who?
2: I normally don't do that.
0: Which one?
2: By Drake and by her.
0: All right, so Jessica Simpson's getting the documentary treatment at Netflix. She's been already open in her book. I mean, really open.
5: And she said hit her up, and I did. I hit her. Hey, Jessica, what's up?
0: Anything?
5: No.
0: When was this?
5: I think it was about a month ago. No, it was about a month or so ago, and she was on, she did an interview with Entertainment Tonight or somebody, and she goes, I'm single. Hit me up, guys. And so I said, oh, okay.
0: When you do her DM or something?
5: Hey, what's up, Jess?
0: You know, she's separated from her husband, but they are not divorced.
5: Oh, I didn't know that.
0: They are still not divorced.
5: I didn't know that.
2: Oh, good. She's open.
3: Don't act like that changes anything.
2: Yeah, no. Did you tell her your rapper name is 3-Pack?
5: No.
0: So when you were separated from your wife for all that time before you got divorced, you didn't date anybody?
5: No, I dated before I got separated.
1: Quick and funny.
5: Thank you.
0: All right. So anyway.
5: That kind of led to the separation.
0: Right.
1: Oh, my God.
0: We saw her. We got to know her and fell in love with that little airhead and newlyweds. And all that marriage fall apart. We followed her pop career, her fashion career, getting married the second time to, what's his name?
2: Eric Johnson,
0: having all them babies. And then she was really open about her struggles with alcohol, addiction.
2: Yeah.
0: So it's like, what else could they tell us in a documentary that we don't already know? But they promise it's going to be an even more intimate look at her life. It's being directed by Joe Perlman. He's the same guy behind Robbie Williams' documentary, Better Man. And it's going to be on Netflix sometime next year.
5: Related to Lou?
0: Lou Perlman? I doubt it. But what do I know?
2: Yeah.
0: Maybe. Mm-hmm. Maybe it's his twin.
3: More than
2: me.
5: Yeah.
2: You don't want to look like Lou Perlman.
1: No. All right, so the latest on Hayden Panettiere, because while the DEA has joined the investigation into her death, her boyfriend Brian Hickerson's attorney is finally speaking out. There's been a lot of people online speculating if he was involved, right?
0: Mm-hmm. At the very least, he was a bad influence.
1: Right, yeah. So Brian reportedly was asleep in another room when his brother Zach found Hayden unresponsive in the living room chair, and witnesses in the apartment complex where she died say that Zach was very emotional when paramedics worked on Hayden, but Brian just showed zero emotion while he was told that she had passed.
0: That makes me think he'd been there, done that before.
2: Like he's seen that
0: like
2: happen.
0: Like he's seen this happen before, yeah. And he's thinking they'll just revive her in here. You know, because they had Narcan.
5: Yeah.
0: I bet he's seen that happen a few times. That's why he was probably numb to
2: but
0: it.
2: But I'm sure by the time the paramedics showed up, she was far gone.
0: Well, he didn't know that. He, like I said, he probably assumed they would get her back.

0: brother worked on her for a long time.
1: Did I tell you on the air or off the air that I have Narcan at my house?
2: I think you told me off the air.
3: There's people who pass it out for free on the street. House, yeah, they pass it out for free on the street.
1: It is for...
0: It could be for drugs, but also, like, there's a... If you take a medicine
1: right.
0: and it affects you, that a bad reaction.
1: Yeah, one of my friends buys storage units and flips them or sells the stuff that's inside. And so she found a bag or box or whatever of a whole bunch of it. Mm-hmm. And she goes, here, you want some? I'm like, okay.
2: It wouldn't hurt to keep it at your bar.
1: Yeah.
0: Yeah.
2: Mm. Honestly.
0: You never know.
2: Honestly.
0: You never know.
1: Yeah.
2: They have it in my daughter's dorm last year. They had it, like, right there by the elevator. They had all, in case of emergency
0: really? You just
2: thing.
0: Break it?
4: Oh, wow. Okay. Well, Brian's attorney released a statement saying Hayden's death remains under investigation, and it is important to allow that investigation to proceed. As has been publicly reported, police confirmed there was no signs of foul play. Out of respect for Hayden's loved ones in the ongoing investigation, there will be no further comment at this time. So that's what his attorneys had to say.
2: So basically a bunch of nothing.
0: Yeah.
4: Pretty much.
0: A bunch of nothing. But the no emotion when your girlfriend is...
2: Well, like I said, I think he's probably seen that before.
0: I know.
2: And just, you know, you're telling yourself she's going to be fine.
1: Yeah.
2: And then when he was told she actually died, that's when he fell apart.
0: Or it's
4: they
0: the
4: just
0: shock,
4: have
0: too.
4: Such bad history.
2: Or he might have been medicated himself at the time. Yeah. We don't know.
1: Never know.
0: All right, well, we got more celebrity gossip coming your way in about an hour. Kelly Raspberry's working on her entertainment report. In 10 minutes, we got a worst date ever for you. We got all the juicy details. So if you're a little nosy like we are, we got you. We got you when it comes to that. This morning, the Kid Kratic Morning Show is sponsored by Rough Greens.
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6: Hello there, Brandy.
7: Hello.
6: How are you doing this morning?
7: I'm doing great, and you?
6: Doing excellent. You're doing way better than you were on the worst date ever, though.
7: It was definitely the most embarrassing date.
2: Oh,
5: ooh, okay.
6: Do share.
7: There is this antique car. It's called Frog Follies, where a bunch of, like, 1950s old-time cars. So we thought this is a third date of, let's go check out the Frog Follies. I was like, sure, okay, this would be fun. Walk around. So anyway, it was one of those of, oh my gosh, I've got to go to the bathroom. And all I have is porta potty. So I was like, can we stop by the restroom right quick? And they were like, well, we've got porta potty. So I was like, okay, that's fine. And so anyway, go in there, lock the door. I can't get out.
2: Oh, no.
5: No, see, that's a fear of mine.
7: Oh. So I'm like, my husband now, I'm Jeff. Is Jeff, hello, help, I need help. So, of course, I'm getting no response. Well, all of a sudden, I hear several people outside of the porta potty yelling, Jeff, is there a Jeff? This porta potty needs help. Jeff! I am, like, dying inside thinking, oh, my God, now there is a crowd. There has to be a crowd because I hear a lot of voices, and they're all yelling for this Jeff. So, finally, I hear him outside the door, and I'm like, it's locked. It won't slide open. So what does this man do? What? He shakes the porta potty.
8: Oh, no.
6: No, Jeff.
8: No, Jeff. Oh.
7: Yeah. So I'm like, no, please stop.
5: Oh, my God.
7: And he's like, well, what do you want me to do? I'm like, I don't know. Like, find somebody to get help. And he's like, well, take your shoe off and, like, hit it or something. And me, I'm like, gross.
5: Yeah.
6: Yeah, you don't want to be barefoot in a porta potty. You don't know what's in there.
8: Well, yeah, you do
7: exactly.
8: Know what's in
7: I'm
8: there,
7: like, No. So I take toilet paper, wrap it around my hand, and just start hitting it. And finally, it popped open, and yes, there was a crowd, and it was very embarrassing.
5: Oh, yeah. Man.
6: I would get scared that the porta potty smell would get on me if you're in there more than 5 minutes.
5: Right. And sometimes, like, I start to feel nauseous in there. So, and then you get claustrophobic as well.
6: How long were you in there, Brandy, would you guesstimate?
7: It felt like an hour, but it was probably in reality probably like total of 7 to 10 minutes. But it was long enough.
6: That's still too long.
5: That's too long to be in a porta potty.
8: But the great news is you married him.
7: It is. And now the fun thing is any time that we go anywhere, our kids are like, hey, Mom, there's porta potty.
6: Yeah.
7: And I refuse. If I have to, I'll say, somebody stand outside this door, I'm not locking it.
5: Yeah, you're like, not again.
6: And in Jeff's defense, us guys, for some reason, when things break, we shake on them.
8: And we bam
6: on them. So that's probably what he was saying. Next step was to blow on it, and that was.
5: Did you have porta potties at your wedding?
7: No.
2: Share your worst date ever story.
9: Call or text
2: 800-543-3548.
6: Oh, yeah. Let you vibe on that for a second, real quick.
8: Yeah.
6: I was actually singing that into Anna's ear yesterday.
5: It was beautiful.
6: She forgot her headphones. I had her back.
5: You can see the video.
6: But we also reminded you in that video that you could see Harry Styles in New York City.

0: You could be there next month. 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The contest ends at 11:59 Central, Wednesday, August 26th. So you got a few days. You got about 5 days to get this in.
1: And these are good seats, people.
0: Great seats. And Harry Styles is in there. And New York, like, don't you want to take a little weekend getaway? Because this show is on. It's Saturday, September 19th. That's when the show is. Put it in your calendar. And this 5 days to get this in. By the way, if you donate $20, you get 20 entries. If you donate $40, you get 50 entries. So you get like a bonus 10 right there. And your best value is $100, which gets you 150 entries. And again, even if you don't win, at least you know your money is going to a great cause. Correct. It's going to Kids Kids. It's going to our children.
1: Go see my buddy, the Naked Cowboy, while you're up there.
0: Yeah, go take a picture with him.
1: Yeah, yeah.
0: Speaking of kid, interesting event took place yesterday. Kid Craddock, namesake of this show, the man who changed all of our lives.
2: Whose birthday is tomorrow.
0: He passed away 13 years ago. Mm-hmm. And I was talking to White Cheddar and Russ Face. And we got into the conversation of, I think White Cheddar said, I still have kids' phone number in my phone.
2: Mm-hmm.
0: And
2: I do too.
0: And I said,
2: I do too.
0: I don't remove phone numbers from my loved ones that I've lost. My father-in-law's phone number is still in there.
1: My dad's.
0: All my friends. Yeah. I don't know why. There's people that let go of that, and I'm a keeper.
1: Yeah, me too. Same.
0: And I go, I wonder who has his number now.
2: Did you call it?
0: Yes, Kelly. By the way, kid had like 3 phone numbers.
1: Yeah, he did.
0: So
2: what?
0: Yeah, he had like 3 different. He had like a work phone. He had this other phone, but then he had his personal phone.
2: Mm, okay.
0: And so
2: I didn't have him.
0: Yeah, you did.
2: I don't know.
0: You 100% had his personal.
2: He liked phone, to really. Keep me in my place.
0: No, you had the personal phone. So we all, I pulled it out and I called, and it rang like 3 times. And hello, dude answers, and I'm like, ah. What do I do now?
2: Are you a kid?
0: No. So I was almost going to ask, like, is kid there?
2: But no.
0: Kelly, what's the one name everyone, if they want to let us know they're really good friends with kid, they say, I knew
2: Dave.
0: Dave.
2: I'm like, oh, you did? Okay, that's good for you. You knew Dave.
0: So I didn't want to go with kid because I'm sure if somebody's tried to call kid on that phone, they've said, hey, is kid there? And he goes, no, I had the wrong number, whatever. So I go, hey, I'm looking for Dave. And he goes, he's sitting right next to me.
1: Oh, wow. Wow.
0: Robert and Russ and I all go, oh, I wasn't expecting that. And I was like, yeah, but I was calling Dave.
2: I'm calling for a dead Dave. I mean,
0: I found myself in this situation. Yeah. I was like, I was calling Dave's phone, so I want to talk to Dave. And he goes, he's right next to me. You want to talk to him? And I was like,
2: yes.
0: No.
2: Jeez, Dave.
0: I'm scared.
2: You panicked.
0: I panicked. And I was like, wrong number.
2: Dave
0: I know.
2: What the heck?
0: I wasn't expecting Dave to be sitting
2: why
0: next
2: you
0: to this
2: say,
0: guy.
2: Why did you say to the guy, do you know whose number this used to belong to? I'm sure he does. I'm sure he's gotten a million calls.
0: I'm sure we could call him back and ask him.
2: I can't believe
1: you.
0: Wow. I wasn't even expecting a guy to answer the phone. Why would you answer the phone and mine's a random number? You know? You
2: do that.
1: Was it the number?
0: I do that, without saying
1: the number, was it the number with the area code here or the number with the area code like in
0: there?
1: There, okay.
3: It's the 999 number.
0: 999.
1: Okay.
0: Yeah, you know which one.
2: That's not the number I have.
0: What?
3: Oh, that's his number. No, or was his main number.
1: That was the number here.
2: The number with the area code 917.
1: Yeah, that was New York. Yeah, he had a New York
2: number. Yeah, I had the New York number in mine.
0: Yeah. Yeah, he's got a, but that was wild.
3: I just think it's funny. This is the guy who every telemarketer calls. He goes in for 20 minutes. Yeah. But yeah, this guy.
2: Panic. You need to call back.
0: What if? No, man.
1: Call him back.
3: I think the guy also must get it a lot, so that's his bit, too.
2: Oh, he's sitting right here?
3: Maybe. Yeah, maybe. I don't know.
0: Oh, you think?
1: Maybe.
0: No.
1: Yeah, because who would... Like, he's sitting right here.
0: Like, I heard dudes... He was, like, at lunch with his friends. Like, I think he was working, and he's right here. I was like,
1: I gotta go!
0: I don't think you know, dog.
1: Kelly, you're funny. I'm talking about dead day.
0: See, I wish I would have had that one. That would have been a great one. I'm going to do it again today, and if Dave's next to him,
3: you're going to talk to him.
2: Oh, yeah, I'm sure. Yeah. They're joined at the hip.
1: Does anybody in this room, anyway,

0: have a voicemail from him in your phone? I mean, I know we listened to us.
1: I don't have that, but I have like the last really nice message that he posted for me. I screenshotted it, saved it on social media.
0: Right. My mom has a message from my dad, like a voicemail that's, you know, 13, 14 years old, because my dad was not on the radio. So there are no recordings, but he left a voicemail for her years ago.
2: I saved one of his voicemails on a hard drive. Because you switch phones and you lose all those. And I do have the last text message screenshot that he sent me.
0: Yeah.
2: Because he said, you're going to be a good dad, because I was going to have a daughter. My daughter was about to be born. So I do have that.
1: It was really bad. Kid and I had a huge fight like the day before he died, but thankfully we made up. That would have been awful.
0: Yeah.
1: To have that. But we had a fight every other day.
2: Yeah, you guys fought a lot.
1: But still, I don't want to end on that note. You know?
2: No, I never do. That's why it's always good to just clear it.
3: Yeah,
2: you know, if you can
0: find with somebody, that's true, man.
2: Always clear end it with a hug and an "I love you." You know,
0: if you can.
1: Always, no text messages that. From him.
2: All right, well, I'll report back and I'll see if Dave's sitting next to him again.
1: Yeah. I blew it, dude.
2: I know. Dave, there.
0: That would probably freak me out too.
2: It freaked me out. I almost threw my phone at Russ. I was like, no. What? All right. Well, coming up here in 10 minutes, we got some new music. Stella Lefty got a new song out for us. Cruz Beckham. We got some good music. Cruz Beckham.
1: Cruz Beckham.
2: You can't. Yeah, I got you on that, Kelly Raspberry. And Mac Miller. We got a little Mac Miller action coming your way in 10 minutes.
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0: 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Friday looking good so far. 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
4: And it's time for that new Music Friday, which we're really excited about because we got some great artists. And I know we have a lot of Mac Miller fans out there. And we got a little taste this morning. Some unreleased music that we're going to be blessed with. Okay. But let's kick it off here with Stella Lefty. Her debut album, Long Way Home, is out today. My wife just loves this woman. Love Stella Lefty.
5: Okay.
4: Here's this song. It's called Summer You Were Mine.

0: cute.
1: Man, I've been with my wife since we were 18 and 19 years old. Mm-hmm. More than half my life with my wife, and I've never kissed her in the rain.
0: What?
1: I know.
0: It's overrated.
1: Has everybody kissed in the rain?
2: I've kissed under a waterfall.
1: But that's not the rain.
2: Well,
1: I want like the notebook. I want like a potential lightning to hit me.
0: It's just wet. And then your socks are wet and your shoes. It's so uncomfortable.
3: And it has to be after a fight, though.
1: Right, like when you're making up.
4: And you're scared you're going to lose them.
3: And you run after them.
1: Don't go.
3: Yeah.
5: I don't think I have either, JC. I mean.
1: Right?
0: I don't have either.
1: All right, so next time it rains.
0: Grab your woman and run outside.
1: No, I'm going to pick a fight.
3: No. JC, when you see rain on the forecast.
1: Okay.
3: You pick the fight.
1: I pick a fight.
5: There you go.
1: Like, ugh.
3: Yeah.
1: And then she's like, I hate you, and walks out in the rain. And then I chase after her.
6: I've got great news for you, JC.
1: What?
6: It's going to be 10 days at least of over 100 degree weather with a 0% chance of rain.
0: Dang.
6: So.
4: No divorce
1: for you. I got time to plan this fight.
6: You have time.
1: Yeah. Okay, cool. Appreciate it.
3: That's
1: good.
3: Thank
1: you. All right. Anyway, that's my project. Mm. Sam Smith also has a new album out today. It's called Hazel Eyes, and this song is called Constant Companion.

0: I'll tell you, Sam Smith's got a very pretty voice, but that scared me a little bit.
1: I didn't know where that was.
0: That scared me. I'm going to be honest. It scared me a little bit, Sam.
1: Unfamiliar faces
0: at the bar. Yeah, like if you're walking in my room doing that, I'm scared.
2: You got real low with it.
0: You got really low.
1: It's kind of creepy. It was haunting, I should say.
0: Very haunting. Yeah,
1: haunting.
0: That's what it was.
1: Not haunting creepy. Is a better
3: Thank
1: word
3: you.
1: Than
3: Good
1: creepy.
3: Word.
0: Haunting.
3: Good word.
0: Yeah. I'm scared right now. All right, Cruz Beckham's
1: okay,
0: where?
1: This is it.
0: He's excited about this.
1: I am.
0: David Beckham and Posh Spice's son, Cruz Beckham's Wear and Tear album is out here.
1: Wear and Tear.
0: Yeah, it's out All here right. floating around. We got a whole album from Cruz. This song right here is called Dumb Down. Here you go.

0: I like it.
1: I like it. Chris Beckham.
2: It's got fast driving.
1: It's got like Brit rock vibes too. Like a little.
0: It's got a familiarity
1: like
0: a to it.
1: Yeah, like the Ramones a little bit.
0: I like it.
1: I like it. He sounds good.
0: Mash it up with I'm haunted. I want to hear that mashup.
1: Not working. Not gonna work with that one. Another Nepo baby here.
3: I was about to say, I feel like it's Nepo baby.
1: It's a Nepo baby day, Anna. Paris Jackson put out her album.
0: Yeah.
1: And this title track is called "Happiest Day of My Life."
0: Aww.

0: Not bad.
1: It reminds me a little of Willow.
2: I was going to say, it sounds very familiar.
3: Yeah, a little bit of vibe.
1: But, you know, the cover of that album is so upsetting.
0: Why?
2: Willow Smith's album?
1: Because she went through that electric shock treatment.
0: Yeah, she did. It damaged her.
1: Yeah, and the album title is Happiest Day of My Life, and it's her looking like she's in tremendous pain while there's a bite guard in her mouth, and
0: it's very painful.
1: The electromagnetic things are on her head.
0: It's meant for to treat depression and a lot of people.
1: And but she went through a hard time.
0: It basically gives her controlled seizures, and it's very painful.
2: Oh my gosh!
0: And it gave her
1: she's such a beautiful girl.
3: She is.
1: She could be my stepdaughter's twin.
0: Really?
1: Oh, Cameron. Uh-huh. Put them side by side.
0: They look like sisters.
3: Who's her mother? Is it?
1: It's not Debbie Rowe.
3: Debbie Rowe, is that the one? Okay, because he had a baby with Lisa Marie too, right?
1: No. He had two. He had the first two with Debbie Rowe. The third one, Blanket, who's BG now. We never knew the identity of his mother.
3: Oh wow! Mm-hmm. Oh wow! Okay.
1: Yeah, Debbie Rowe worked in his plastic surgeon's office as his assistant, and Michael really wanted children, so she married him. They had babies. He divorced her and kept the kids.
0: Man, imagine you're just working at a dental office and a superstar walks in.
3: Michael Jackson walks in.
0: Yeah, like, hey, let's have a baby.
4: Want to have my baby? Want to get married?
0: Yeah.
3: Like Michael Jackson was right here.
0: I thought he was right there.
2: Hey, really?
0: Cara Delevingne released a new song. This one is called Crazy Baby.

0: I think your guitar is broken, Kara. Kara, yeah.
1: Stuff yeah. going it's a, on in my head.
0: Somebody's doing crazy stuff
1: I
0: with the
1: like
0: guitar
1: it,
0: right there.
1: But that stuff in the middle kind of upset my ear holes.
2: A little jarring.
0: And that's fake news, because I saw you at a party playing guitar and I thought you were pretty cool. Nobody likes the guy that busts out the guitar at the party.
1: That's not true. That's not true.
0: I've been told many a times.
2: It depends.
1: It was you. You don't want to be dating the guy that does it.
0: Oh, but you want to. Okay, I got you.
1: Right. You don't want to be with the guy who's the funniest guy at the party. You just want to laugh at the funniest guy or the cool guy with the guitar.
0: Okay, that makes sense.
1: It becomes embarrassing.
0: Okay.
2: Yeah. It depends. Like, is he taking song requests or is he just playing Wonderwall?
3: Right.
0: Yeah.
4: Does he stay too long doing it?
3: That is he probably too much. Does.
0: Yeah, there's a lot going on there. Okay, got you. Now, Mac Miller's estate gave us a previously unreleased song. This one is called Butterflies.

0: I like it.
1: Man, unreleased. Just
2: I like it. Oh, I love that.
3: Yeah. Man, Mac Miller, that was one of the celebrity deaths that hit me really hard. Yeah. Yeah. You were talking about Hayden hitting you hard earlier. Yeah.
1: Like, what could have been? What more art could he have brought to us?
3: I still, Ryan and I still play a lot of his music in our house, and every single time I'm like, man.
1: Yeah.
3: Really sad.
1: But at the estate, release that for,
0: yeah, for sure.
1: For the Mac Miller
0: that.
1: Fans out there. So there you go. New Music Friday, Mac Miller, Cara Delevingne. We got Paris Jackson's album out. We got Cruz Beckham's album out. We got Sam Smith and Stella Lefty. Had those
2: it's a good
1: play.
2: Day for new music.
1: It was a good day for new
2: Overall,
1: music, Kelly.
2: I give that a solid A.
1: Wow.
0: Okay.
1: That's passing right there. Big time passing.
2: That's big time
1: That's
2: passing.
1: Honor roll is what that is. Now, Kelly Raspberry, I'm sure you got an A-level entertainment report for us.
2: Well, somebody on Reddit who has a really great track record of spoiling these things says they know who's going to be on the Dancing with the Stars cast. Ah. And, you know, last season was amazing. Are you going to feel the same way about this year's cast?
1: Okay.
2: If these are all true, it's rumors at this point, but I'll tell you what we think we know in today's entertainment report.
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0: 101 Traffic Center. Things looking good for your Friday morning ride. Traffic moving along smoothly this morning. We are all clear. No accidents, no major congestion. 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From the Traffic One Traffic Center, I'm Patty Steele.
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5: All right, Kelly Raspberry, what's going on?
6: A lot, JC. So we have to wait until September 2nd when the Dancing with the Stars full list of celebrities and their dance partners is going to be revealed on Good Morning America.
7: Okay.
6: Now, Maura Higgins, we already knew, was going to be part of the cast. She let it slip that rehearsal started this past Wednesday. So now all the paparazzi and everybody's going to be hanging out, dance studios all across Los Angeles area, yeah, right? Trying to, and some people have been photographed walking into studios with masks on their face, whatever. But if you're a celebrity right now and you're wanting to get your name out there, a C-list celebrity, I'd be showing up at every dance studio. Like, what? Just getting your name out there so people think you're going to be on Dancing with the Stars.
8: Good idea. That's smart. Yeah. Smart move. Kelly, that's really smart.
5: PR.
6: I should be in PR.
8: Going to PR.
6: Anyway, so we know Mara Miller, Guillermo Rodriguez, and that Savannah Bananas guy, Jackson Olsen. They are confirmed.
7: Okay.
6: So, this person on Reddit, who apparently has a stellar reputation and track record for spoilers from past seasons, wants to spoil it for us this year.
8: Let's go.
6: If you don't want to know about it, come back in a minute.
5: No, I want to know.
8: Crossing my fingers for one specifically.
5: Is his name Rob?
9: Yeah, of course it is.
6: You might be very happy. You might be a little angry. I need to ask my daughter. She's 19, and I think that, you know, college campuses last year, all the rage. Will they feel the same way about this year's cast? I'm not sure.
5: Okay.
6: Starting off with Jenna Dewan.
5: Oh, she's
9: a fabulous
5: dancer. She's a professional
9: dancer.
8: Is that even fair?
5: This is supposed to be people that don't dance.
8: Yeah, that's
5: not fair. She's too
6: good. But see, that could backfire against her, because just like our reaction, why are you here?
5: Yeah.
6: Now, she is an actress. She's on The Rookie.
5: She's a dancer.
6: She is a dancer.
10: When you watch Dancing with the Stars and you just see such a beautiful performance, you're like, that's what I love.
5: But this is supposed to be people that don't dance.
6: We read it, but she wasn't. She took dance classes as a kid.
5: She was a Step Up.
8: Yeah, literally, she was in a dance movie.
10: Charli D'Amelio is also a dancer, and she was on Dancing with the Stars.
5: Right.
6: But it's not fair.
10: And she did a great job.
5: We need more Guillermos.
6: Now, this one.
10: No, we don't. No, we don't.
6: If this one's true, this is great. Julia Stiles.
9: Oh, really?
5: Oh, she.
8: And they would have. They would have to. They
0: also
8: would
0: have dancer, to. Right? Also,
6: well, kind she of. Was in a movie called Step Up. She was so. I mean, no. Save the Last Dance.
5: Yeah.
6: She was so horrible. They had a body double for the whole time, but for close-up shots, they had to use her.
5: Hold on.
6: These dance moves are mocked merciless.
5: It is
6: horrible.
5: I know.
6: She's like dancing off.
5: It actually
6: horrible.
5: Was viral a couple years ago again. But it wasn't horrible.
6: It was bad.
5: She's just normal.
6: She's supposed to be like
5: the
6: person that saves Juilliard or something.
10: She does so with bad. Her hip hop and ballet.
6: It's hilarious.
10: I love that movie.
6: It's bad.
5: Well, that's a good cast.
8: That'd be a good one.
6: That's great right if it's true.
10: She's slamming.
6: Okay, you remember when the girl from Glee, that Brittany from Glee, was on, and she got a lot
10: Brittany
6: of backlash?
10: S. Pierce.
6: Because they said she was a professional dancer.
5: The one that said Dolphins Gay Shark.
6: Yeah.
10: Yes.
6: Harry Shum Jr., who played Mike Chang. Now, granted, he danced on Glee. He's not a professional dancer, so I might be okay with that.
8: He was a big dancer on Glee, though.
5: He's a theater kid.
6: He's a theater kid dancer.
5: Yeah, that's good.
10: What guy?
6: Harry Shum. He played Mike Chan on Glee.
10: Oh, okay.
5: Mike Chan.
6: Giada De Laurentiis, the hottie from Food Network.
5: Okay.
6: Taylor Hanson.
5: From the Hanson?
6: Yeah.
9: That's the young one. Okay.
5: Taylor's the middle.
6: Taylor's the middle.
5: The singer, the lead singer.
9: Okay.
6: Zach's the youngest.
9: That's right.
6: Tatiana Ali, Ashley Banks from Fresh Prince of Bel Air.
9: Oh,
6: you've got
9: really?
6: Alfonso as the host. Would Will Smith show up in the audience?
5: No, he might.
6: No Goodwill, way. A Goodwill appearance.
9: Well, you might be right, but he's trying to rehab his rep. Yeah.
6: Sarah Jane Nader. Brooke Nader's sister from Love Thy Nader, and she's the one that went out with Pete Davidson recently.
5: Okay.
8: Oh, okay. Wait, is she the one that had a baby?
11: No.
8: That's LC or whatever.
6: Olympic ice skater Amber Glenn, the one that, like, remembers that she was, like, the

0: favorite.
1: The one with the hair?
2: The nose piercing?
0: No, no. The other one that kind of fell a lot and then lost the gold.
2: Yeah, that was heartbreaking
0: for me. A Paralympic gold medalist in track and field, Ezra Fresh, I think is how you say his name. He's missing his left leg below the knee. He was born with this congenital limb differences. They had to amputate his left leg, but before that, they transplanted his big toe onto his left hand to create a functional grip.
2: He didn't have a thumb and they created one? That is cool.
3: Wow.
0: Connor Wood, he's known online as Fibula.
1: I love him.
0: Yeah.
1: Connor Brooke Makeup Podcast.
4: Oh, yes. I love him too.
1: Yeah, he's. Oh, I would love to see him on there. And you know what? He's really close with Jake, Shane, and Alex. Like, I bet the connection makes sense.
0: Another Connor. Connor Levitt.
1: Whitney's husband
0: from Secret Lives of Mormon Wives.
5: He does dance on TikTok.
4: He can't let her have anything.
0: And here's the one. Not Rob Roush.
1: Dang it. Okay. I'm not watching.
0: But has too much time passed? Are we still excited about Tyler Cameron?
2: Yeah.
5: Yes, we love him.
2: Yeah,
1: Recently engaged.
0: Yeah, yeah. So that's the cast. I don't know how my daughter's generation is going to feel about it. Is there enough there for her?
2: All the college girls will still watch, probably.
0: Maybe.
2: It was hot last season.
0: All right, so there's a new doc. Well, that's we'll see.
3: Yeah.
0: September 2nd, we'll find out. There's a new documentary coming out September 29th. It's called Funny Money, The Dane Cook Story. Have you seen the trailer for this? He's narrating it. It dives deep into this crazy story about how way back in 2008, when he was just like, you know, he's like a kind of a joke now, but at the time, selling out arenas. He was a rock star in comedy. Well, his half-brother and business manager, Daryl McCauley, embezzled at least $12 million from him that they know of. He would take the money, wrap it in plastic, and hide it in pasta sauce jars. Isn't that weird?
3: Well, very.
0: And Daryl and his wife, they were ordered to pay back $12 million because that's all they could account for. And he served 6 years, but then he just vanished. Nobody knows where he is. And Dane's like, I want to find out where he is because he's thinking there's still money out there.
3: Yeah.
0: And maybe that's how his half-brother...
3: He was able to disappear.
0: You know, you trust family.
3: Yeah.
0: You know, but he was sneaking. He said for a while he was sneaking like 20,000, then 50,000, then 100,000.
3: Greedy.
0: And it took a long time for him to notice because he's just raking in the cash. Yeah. He's like, something's up.
2: It's coming in fast.
0: And that's when they started digging. So I want to watch that. It's called Funny Money, The Dane Cook
2: Story.
0: Your
2: own brother. Your own sibling.
0: Half brother.
3: Well, still a brother.
2: But still your brother.
0: Still. Was it stepbrother or half brother? I don't know. Let me see. What did I say?
2: I think it's half brother.
3: Yes.
0: All right, so in her memoir, Hayden Panettiere, she writes about how she had been the spokesperson for Neutrogena, for like 10 years, starting when she was just a teenager. But they fired her after she went on Live with Kelly and Michael, remember that, and talked about how she'd struggled with postpartum depression. She had a really traumatic childbirth, surgery. It was not good, but then she was so depressed. And she said, you know, getting fired from Neutrogena after 10 years for what she said on, you know, TV, it was just another huge blow in a year that had given her nothing else and contributed to her downward spiral, right? Mm. Well, apparently she's on Jay Shetty talking about it. She writes about it. Nobody cares until she died. Within an hour of her death, suddenly everybody's blaming Neutrogena and started demanding a Neutrogena boycott.
1: What?
0: And they said Neutrogena boycott, that phrase spiked over 5,000% in 3 days. Stock prices for their parent company slipped over 2% on Monday with, you know, based on their overall sales numbers. So they had to come out with an apology. And they said that, you know, they are making, they were not there to support her. They said, we are proud to have partnered with her and understand we made her feel unsupported during a very difficult time.
3: Yeah.
0: This is not what Neutrogena stands for or who we want to be. But they praised her for her courage for coming out. And they said they're making a significant investment to a long-standing community health partner to help give more women access to the support they need. So they're hoping this is like...
3: Crisis management.
0: They're not making excuses like, we did a bad thing, and they're going to try to make good on
3: that's
0: it.
3: That's what you have to do.
0: I know, it's just awful. Now, this is really cool.
2: What?
0: I was a bit... Did anybody see the movie Galaxy Quest back in the day, or have you seen it now? It's Tim Allen. It's about how... they were on a sci-fi series like Star Trek Star Trek, and they go to a fan convention, and then it's like the actors play heightened versions of themselves at the cast. If you remember that, this is really great. This is sort of like Sons of Anarchy meets Galaxy Quest.
4: I love Sons of Anarchy.

0: Becky. So Charlie Hunnam, who starred in the series mm-hmm. for like 10 years on FX, has mm-hmm. been gone for a long time. He really wanted to get the cast back together. But a lot of the cast members have died in the series. Yes. Not in real life, but their characters
1: in the show, they kill off everyone.
0: So he came up with this great idea. It's like having all the cast from Sons of Anarchy go to a fan convention.
2: Mm-hmm. Oh, that's cool.
0: And then the twist is something happens that's even more of a threat than anything they experienced on the show. And now together in real life, they have to face that challenge, that Wait. Danger.
2: Oh.
0: So the dead ones are there because they're there for the fan convention.
2: When art becomes real life, basically.
0: Yeah, so
2: okay.
0: I am so here for it. They're going to call it Legends, and FX love the idea. This is all Charlie Hunnam's idea.
3: Okay.
0: And it's going to be a limited series coming out on FX.
2: Okay.
0: Isn't that great?
2: That is actually
0: I
2: really
0: love
2: smart.
0: That idea.
1: That show is incredible. I watched it a few months ago. Amazing time. Do you remember when he almost played Christian Grey?
0: Yes.
1: On 50 Shades of Grey?
0: Yes. And I think he was really upset that he lost that part. It was some sort of obligation he had. Was it because
1: I think
0: of
1: it was because
0: of
1: Sansa. Yeah.
0: So anyway, look forward to that. That's today's entertainment report.
2: Thank you, Kelly Raspberry. And this morning, the Kid Craddock Morning Show is sponsored by Aura Frames.
0: Certain pictures of your kids, you know, you want to hold on to them forever. I mean, some of them you're like, his eyes are closed on that one, delete. 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
3: Yeah, we'll get to Love Letters to Kelly here shortly in a couple of minutes because we like to interact with you, Kid Nation. You can text us anytime at 800-543-3548. You can hit us on DMs, which is what Luis Sigala Jr. did. And he wrote me and said, JC, I tried what you do in your car. I pulled my pants down. I have AC in my seats. I've never felt it. You're on to something. Game changer. Gracias. Told y'all. I got everybody pulling down the pants, making sure you're getting that air conditioning on the butt. That's the movement.
4: Why you just wear shorts?
5: Yeah.
3: Because it also, because I wear jean shorts.
4: And because it's cold in this studio.
3: You wear jorts. Thank you, Luis. I do wear jorts. Also, Virginia wrote us on the text, and Virginia said, are you guys going to do a Kid Flashback Friday? It is Kid Craddock's birthday tomorrow, after all. I'd love to hear that Kelly gift basket crash out.
5: Oh, man.
3: Well, Virginia, you are in luck. Here is Kelly's famous popcorn crash out.
4: My daughter has had to wear this mouth appliance where it's like an expander because her jaw was going crooked. Hmm. I was so proud of her, and I said, the day you get your mouth thing off, we're going straight and getting you some gourmet popcorn. And that's what this deal was. So I called to let them know we're coming, and they just didn't answer the phone. This was within two or 3 weeks.
5: Who called the popcorn store to let them know that you covered
3: the red carpet?
5: Who called the popcorn store?
6: Grandma.
4: No, because,
7: I'm Kelly Raspberry.
4: And making your funny joke because it said on the voucher to call ahead to order a gift basket, Al. It said to call ahead.
5: Come on.
4: I'll find
5: seriously.
4: It.
6: You weren't ordering a gift basket.
5: You're not getting a gift basket. You're getting a third popcorn.
7: Uh-oh.
4: My voucher was $20 to spend toward a $40 popcorn gift basket. Well, I was calling to let them know I was coming to get my $40 gift basket.
5: Here's 20 right here.
6: Shut up, you're ruining great audio.
4: Oh my God, you're criticizing me for something you know nothing about. It said to call ahead. That's how I knew they were out of business when they didn't answer the damn phone.
6: Hey, Kelly.
4: Well, you can criticize me, and he doesn't even know.
6: Kelly.
4: Oh, Kelly, you're so stupid.
6: Kelly.
4: Yeah, give me $20. I deserve $20 for having to listen to your crap.
6: So,
3: I'm so scared right now.
4: You don't even know. Kids will tell me you don't even read, Kelly. Oh, you were right, Kelly. And you're telling me something, and I'm going to show you the thing that said I had to call ahead.
6: So, still single?
4: You made me so mad. I'm so mad. I had to put up so much crap.
6: Still single?
8: The video is available to watch on YouTube as well.
9: Incredible.
3: Happy to report we all survived it.
5: Barely.
8: I never got my popcorn gift basket, by the way.
9: Yeah. Forever iconic.
10: I love that we play that because you gifted Big Al popcorn this morning.
3: What a full circle moment.
8: Y'all need to hurry if you got Costco membership because the discount goes way off.
5: Look how big that bag is.
3: Kelly comes in here with about
5: a huge bag. Think of those bags, party size.
3: The bags of manure you get.
5: It's literally the size of a pillow.
3: The bag of dirt.
9: The size of a small child.
8: I had the nicest ladies come up to me at Costco. So nice. One woman almost had tears in her eyes talking about how she grew up with her kids listening to me in the car. She was so nice. And I immediately said, you need to go buy these Korean Bites because they're on sale. They got $5 off coupon. And everybody that came, I had so many people come up to me. I sold so many Korean Bites yesterday. They're so good.
3: Selling Korean Bites.
8: They were $5 off per bag.
3: I get it. She told Al, I bought the popcorn because I had a coupon.
10: Kelly, when you retire, I could see you at Costco.
8: Yeah. I would love to work at Costco.
10: The sample lady.
8: That's the next
9: sample lady.
8: I don't want to be the sample lady. I don't want to be the sample lady.
9: The greeter? Or the one that checks the receipt at the end?
3: I did samples at Costco. It was fun.
8: I just want to walk around and tell people about the good sales they're missing out.
9: You can do that for free.
8: If there's a position.
5: Yeah, just do that.
8: I want to be paid for that.
10: I want to be a sample lady.
3: Well, that's your future. But right now, you're still our love expert, Kelly Raz.

0: Barry. And you can write our love expert at loveletterskelly.com. Let's get you some advice from her right now.
1: Love letters to Kelly.
2: Dear Kelly, you're the love expert.
3: I am.
2: So I have a dog, and her name is Harley. She's a small dog, and I love her with all my heart. I've had her for about a year and a half. I also have a boyfriend. We've been together a little over a year now, which is less time than I've had Harley. We're both 20 years old, and he's currently building his own house. So about 2 months ago, he asked me if I would like to move in with him when the house is finished. Things have been going really great between us, and I figured that by then, we would have had a little bit more time invested in our relationship, so I said yes.
3: Oh.
2: Since then, we've talked about Harley moving in, too, and he said that's fine because he likes my dog. Well, 2 weeks ago, he decided that he was going to get his own dog. It's an adorable dog, and it seems very smart, and ever since he got it, he's constantly making remarks about how his dog is better than my dog.
3: Oh, yeah.
2: When they play together, he always points out how his dog pins my dog down, and he made it a habit of calling my dog stupid when he thinks that I can't hear him. When I spend the night at his apartment, he insists that we lock my dog in a kennel while his spoiled dog gets to sleep in the bed. Kelly, why is he doing this? I feel like he just hates my dog now, and I'm seriously reconsidering moving in with him and when his house is finished, if this is how it's going to go. What should I do?
3: A breakup with
4: him. Yeah, I would break up with him.
3: I think this is a bad sign of things to come. And I, you know, I also caution you at the age of 20 to be making like real grown-up adult acting, pretending like we're married moves. Because you're setting yourself up, I think, you know, and this dog could be like your little warning sign, your little red flag of how it's going to be
5: once you're
3: in a house that it's my house.
5: Yeah. Mm-hmm.
3: I built it, my mortgage, and you're just going to have to put up with that stuff.
0: And the way someone treats dogs says a lot about
5: dogs and servers.
3: Yeah. My husband, Larry, Alan, gives my dog, Larry. My husband, Alan, gives our dog, Larry, a lot of grief. He prefers Zoe over, I don't know why I'm having trouble with names. He prefers Zoe over Larry and kind of ribs him. But you know, when Larry falls in the pool, Alan saves him.
5: Yeah.
3: He's not going, you know,
0: he still loves Larry.
3: And every once in a while, he'll pet Larry, like he likes him a little bit.
2: I hope so.
3: It's just part of it. But it gets to be a point, like you're 20 years old. This little fight's going to keep blowing up.
0: Yeah.
3: You don't want to live with
5: Give it a little time.
3: I just tap the brakes on moving in with somebody and giving him all the benefits of being a wife when you're not.
2: Oh, yeah.
0: And I can't wait for your dog to pin his dog one day.
3: Well, that's probably not going to happen.
0: You got to put him in doggy jiu-jitsu.
3: Dominance has already been established.
0: Doggy jiu-jitsu.
2: Say that 5 cents real fast.
0: Yeah, instead of Brazilian. Oh, imagine now we open up a little shop, bring your dogs in, we teach them how to wrestle.
5: Oh.
0: And we get to cuddle with them.
5: Teach them how to wrestle.
6: And then you take bets.
5: In theory, I like it.
0: We could get in trouble for
2: and
0: that.
2: And then they get a little outfit.
5: I'd rather teach them yoga.
0: Okay.
5: Downward dog.
1: Love letters to Kelly.
6: Dear Kelly, you are the love expert.
3: I am.
6: I have a serious problem. I've been with my wife for a total of 10 years, married for 5, and we are having a child now, but have been having marital problems for probably about a year.
0: Oh, this will fix it. Don't worry.
5: Yeah, babies always fix it.
6: And this just compounds to the problem because we both agreed we were going to wait to have kids. Well, stuff happens.
3: Right.
6: My real problem, though, is I think I'm in love with two people.
0: Uh-oh.
6: My wife
3: gasped.
6: My wife and this other woman, and I don't know what to do.
5: Oh, my goodness.
0: I love your wife.
6: I know the right thing would be is to say, forget the other woman and focus on my wife and kid.
0: Yeah.
5: Right. Yeah.
6: But my heart.
3: Oh, please.
0: No, your heart sucks.
6: My heart wants what the heart wants, and I just don't know.
3: We don't follow our heart for everything. Bro. We have to think. Sometimes we made a commitment to this woman and this child, and you're really willing to risk that because you're horny. I mean, this is ridiculous.
6: It's
3: Be
6: hard.
3: A man, honor your vow, work on your marriage. You got a baby coming, and you're potentially going to have a divided family, back and forth visitation, then new girlfriends and new boyfriends get involved and all that animosity and hatred. You are a grown man. You can control what goes on down there. And you need to act like you only have one woman in your life and put the other one out of your life. Now, whatever you have to do to stop thinking about her, if you work with her, I'd go get another job. Because you obviously can't trust yourself. Mm-mm. What are you, an animal? Animals act on instinct and stuff and go procreate and spread their seed everywhere. You're a grown man. You can control your actions.
0: It's
3: ridiculous.
0: I have seen that show on TLC about thruples, though.
3: This ain't it.
0: Yep.
6: What if he gets her pregnant too, the new girl?
3: Stop
0: don't
3: it. Don't
0: do
3: even.
0: That.
3: I
0: don't
3: hope
0: even
3: he hasn't
0: that.
3: Gone that far.
2: No. And cheating on your pregnant wife, I think, is one of the most evil things you could ever do.
0: Well, yeah, don't go do that.
3: Ugh. It ain't good.
6: It happens more often than we think.
3: So why don't we start focusing on what you have instead of daydreaming? I know your wife's cranky and stuff and probably

0: I'll be hormonal and uncomfortable and hot all the time. Look, my husband had to go through some stuff with me in menopause. It ain't fun.
1: Hello, I'm Alan.
0: But you get over it.
2: And they've only had problems for a year. A year out of 10 years of being together.
0: Dude, don't set yourself up for this disaster.
3: Don't do it, brother.
4: Yeah. Focus on your pregnant wife.
0: And your child.
4: And your child. And if you want to write our love expert, you can do it. LoveLettersToKelly.com is where you can get those letters in. And also be her jingle singer if you wish to be a singer as well. Now, this morning, the Kid Craddock Morning Show is got something coming up.
0: We do. Wow, what a tease.
4: Yeah, we got something coming up here.
5: Yeah, we do.
0: What? I can't wait to find out.
4: No, man. Wow. It's going to be so crazy.
5: It's got something coming up.
4: Man.
3: Got something coming up, and it's good.
4: By the way, Big Al says, he just said, another I've never moment.
3: I've got one.
4: He's got another I've never moment, and we all sat here going, never?
3: Never.
0: Never, right. Never.
4: We'll get into it in 10 minutes.
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2: We got another Never Have I Ever from Big Al Mac when we were just casually talking. Yeah. He famously said he's never had a blueberry.
3: A blueberry or a Pop-Tart.
2: You still haven't had a blueberry?
3: No.
2: And not a Pop-Tart.
4: No, you have had a blueberry.
3: Oh, I have had a blueberry. I haven't
2: but
3: had
2: not
3: a Pop-Tart.
2: No. I got to bring you a s'mores
4: Pop-Tart. No, we need to bring a blueberry Pop-Tart. Oh, no.
2: That would be double whammy
4: the
2: right
4: brown
2: there.
4: Brown sugar cinnamon is the best.
3: But I'm a
4: strawberry.
3: One like Taylor Swift does, a homemade Pop-Tart. So this past weekend, my son, Peyton, my youngest son, Charlie's dad, was in town. He's visiting. And he was getting some of his clothes washed. And so he's looking at me. I'm in the laundry room with him. He's looking at me. He goes, "Where do you put your dryer sheets? And I said, "My what?" He goes, "Your dryer sheets. Where do you keep your dryer sheets?" I said, "I don't have dryer sheets. I've never bought dryer sheets. I've never had dryer sheets."
4: What?
3: He said, "You've never had dryer sheets." I said, "No."
2: This is a man that is looking for things to buy all the time.
3: And I said, if they have been used on my clothes, it's because my wife, first or second, has put them in there. I've never physically put them in there.
4: Did your mama not grow up? Did you not grow up with your mama putting fabric softener of any
3: I don't,
4: kind?
2: If she did, you didn't know.
3: Honestly, for most of my childhood, we didn't have a washer and dryer at the house. We went to the laundromat.
4: Yeah.
3: So, I mean, I guess you still could put them in there.
2: You still use it.
3: I don't know. I have no idea.
4: You just put your clothes in the dryer, like, raw?
3: So Peyton asked me.
2: You're raw drying?
3: So Peyton asked me, he goes, "So how do you get them to smell good?"
2: Yeah.
3: I said, "I wash them."
4: Well, detergent still smells good.
3: Yeah.
5: Fabric softener.
4: But what about static clean?
3: So I don't know. I mean, it's never been a thing. So
5: what the new kids are doing, it's like a wool ball, and they put essential oils on it, and then they throw it into because it has a good smell, and then it makes the clothes smell good.
4: So I bought a few of those at Walmart, the ball things, when I was transitioning from going to, because I had dryer sheets when I was at my dad's and he had money, and then I was alone and I didn't have money.
3: Yep.
4: And so I was like, "Ooh, let me get these balls because they're reusable." And then I eventually just stopped doing those either. So I don't do anything with my dryer.
3: So he was fascinated. He just couldn't believe that I've never bought dryer sheets.
4: Yeah.
3: But I have never bought dryer sheets.
4: Mm-hmm.
3: I've never
4: shocking used. Shocking revelation.
3: Yeah. I mean,
2: Do
3: you buy them?
2: I don't buy them, but Kenzie does.
4: Yeah. I prefer liquid. My husband prefers sheets.
3: Yeah.
6: I get the ones that are like the pet hair guard.
5: Yeah, same.
6: Since my dog sheds so much.
3: I want as few steps in the laundry room as possible because that's the one room I hate. I don't say hate. I love to have. I'm glad
2: it's just
3: I have
2: the whole
3: one.
2: Process.
3: The whole washing clothes, drying clothes, folding clothes, putting them up. I hate that whole thing. So. Well, just as little as possible in there.
2: Well, Al's never had a dryer sheet, and I've never dealt with this problem, and I would like to deal with this problem, but it's not going to happen.
3: What is it?
2: Rob Lowe, he's a good-looking guy.
3: Yeah.
2: Very good-looking guy. And Rob told Oprah that he has not always considered that to be a good thing.
7: I wish that when I was younger, I was cute. What I actually was pretty. And that, as a boy, is not what you want to be. You know, people called me all the time. I mean, I got that 24/7.
8: Really?
7: I never talk about this. This is the first time I've ever talked about it because I've always been in the like, never complain, never explain, you know, kind of vibe where I'm not going to revisit it. So people talk shit about me. So what? But the truth of it is, we know today that that stuff affects you.
2: He got bullied for being too pretty.
4: He was a pretty, pretty boy. He really was. I can see where other kids would be cruel to him.
2: I also got called those words, but I wasn't pretty. What he got called.
4: Oh, yeah.
5: I got it called too, but
4: it was accurate.
5: It was accurate.
8: It was, but it hurt my feelings.
2: I know it did, Justin.
8: But I'd rather be pretty than ugly.
2: Like, you'd rather get bullied for being pretty.
8: Yeah,
3: but
8: exactly.
3: Would you rather be pretty than cute? That was his deal.
2: Ooh, I don't know, man.
6: I guess for a boy, it's...
5: Well, ugly people get bullied as well.
4: Yeah,
5: so it's like,
4: you get to pick.
2: Everybody.

0: gets bullied.
1: Unfortunately. You want to be ugly or damn?
2: But yeah, like if I get to pick which side of the bullying I'm getting, I'd rather get bullied for being
3: Because even if you're getting bullied for being pretty, pretty privilege is also a real thing.
4: Right. Yes.
2: Right. Oh, yeah. You get that down the line.
3: So, yeah, if you're getting that.
5: It was hard. Well, was me. It was hard at the time, but I'm glad looking back now that I was ugly.
2: When?
5: Until I was like 20.
2: You blossomed at 20?
5: Well, maybe 22. Like, because I was just not good looking at all. Really? But that builds character.
2: Yeah.
6: That's what I tell myself. Yeah.
2: Mm-hmm. What?
6: You
4: were ugly for a reason.
6: Oh, I was not cute. Same. But I think it made my personality what it 100%. Is. If I had been beautiful. I mean, I'm not trying to... I'm not
1: sure. No, no,
6: I'm
1: no.
6: just saying, if I had been beautiful as a child and I would have been treated differently with boys and things like that, would I have developed the personality that gave me this
5: exactly.
6: career?
5: Exactly.
2: Right.
6: I don't know.
4: Yeah.
1: Do you think you've peaked already?
6: Oh, in my beauty? Yeah. Oh, my 40s were... I was rocking.
1: Yeah.
6: My 40s, I look back at pictures of me and I sometimes don't even recognize myself. I'm like, man, I look good then, but I didn't appreciate it at the time because I'm so insecure.
1: Because everyone peaks.
2: At some point, you get the best version of you.
6: But I would rather have peaked later in life than in high school.
5: 100%.
1: Yeah, for sure.
6: I'm glad it worked out that way.
2: Do you think you already peaked out?
6: Yeah, he peaked. I'll go ahead and share. He peaked.
3: But you were genuinely
2: thought about
3: thinking
2: it.
3: About that. Yeah. You were like,
6: you look back at some picture, Al, he was smoking hot.
3: Wow. He was?
2: He's still a good-looking guy.
1: Wow, thanks, Kelly.
3: It is crazy to see pictures of you with hair.
1: Without hair.
6: He just had, like, his bone structures when you were biking.
5: Al was hot?
6: Chiseled, but, man.
1: That picture of Kelly and I back here, we're leaning up against a building across the canal.
6: Now, I was postpartum and losing my hair.
2: It's engagement
6: FYI.
2: Pictures.
6: Yeah. That's his smoking hot era.
1: I would say that, that was probably a good spot.
3: That is a very good spot.
2: Yeah. Interesting idea if you're a teacher.
1: Yes.
2: I don't know if you guys saw this, but a teacher in Houston is conducting an interesting social experiment. Mm-hmm. I would not partake in this. Her students can choose to pass gas secretly in hopes that the other kids will blame someone else, right?
4: Traitors.
3: Wait,
4: like Big Brother.
2: Or they can actually go to a designated spot so everyone knows they're responsible. So you could keep your old school, I'm just going to do it here in my seat. Or you can get up and go to the corner of the room. In a TikTok that has millions of views, she shows off the classroom fart corner. I heard an older gentleman call it a fart. So that's how I say it now. So it's a toot corner. Mm-hmm. She says, if you need to toot, simply come over here. Do what you got to do. Take 10 seconds, spray, and go sit down. Nobody cares.
5: Spray?
2: Yeah. Now, in the caption, she says, just trying to keep the funk in one area. And apparently, some kids are actually doing it. They're getting up and going to the little corner and doing their thing. I would die.
3: You're telling me that she missed the opportunity to call it the gas station?
2: Oh man.
1: Brilliant.
2: Yeah.
6: Clever.
2: The fart corner is... The gas station.
3: I'm never invited to the marketing meetings.
4: That's great.
2: There is zero chance I would have done that as a kid.
4: I'm surprised we haven't done that in the studio.
3: If we do, can we put it over there?
1: No, it's definitely going over there.
3: No. I'm surprised. We're already close enough to the bathroom.
4: No, that someone has like let one out and we all smell it.
2: I will not do it in here.
1: I haven't. This room is too... You think it's small now?
2: We will know.
4: We would know, and I'm surprised it has not happened.
2: I don't think it's happened.
3: And it doesn't need to.
2: No. Yes.
3: The bathroom is quite literally right there.
1: Right there.
2: All right, we are 10 minutes away, Kid Nation, from Feel Good Friday, so get those phones ready because we want to smile headed into the weekend.
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0: the Traffic One Traffic Center taking a final look this morning. We are still working an accident in Hancock County. 603 in the Kiln. 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From the Traffic One Traffic Center, I'm Patty Steele.
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0: I'm Kelly Bennett for Super Talk Mississippi News, brought to you by Mama Justice. If you've been injured and need legal representation, call Mama Justice for a free consultation at 662-883-6262. Gulfport police are looking for two fugitives they say should be considered armed and dangerous. 20-year-old Jasmine Vidaya and 19-year-old Tamia Jones are both wanted in connection with a drive-by shooting on August 4th that occurred in the parking lot of CR7 Food Market. One person was injured. Vidaya is described as an Asian woman around 5'5" and weighing 100 pounds with black hair and brown eyes. Jones is a black woman who stands around 5'3" and weighs 150 pounds. She also has black hair and brown eyes. Anyone with information on their whereabouts is asked to contact police.
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1: Some lawmakers want to tie funding for the state's universities and colleges to student success, but they haven't been able to get the measure across the finish line. Senator Nicole Akins Boyd.
2: The Senate will be holding hearings the first week of November, where we'll be talking about performance-based budgeting and really looking at the structure of our entire higher ed system in the state of Mississippi.
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0: good stuff happening in your life. So tell us all about it. Mm-hmm. In fact, we got a text from Kelly Stone. Her and her daughter sent in an unboxing video of their Big Al Mac Funko.
1: Oh, really?
2: Aww.
0: And it said it was really cool and glad you guys will be carrying it around. And you're going to be everywhere, Big Al Mac, in Louisiana.
1: I love it. I love it. Love Louisiana.
0: And Anna, your Funko Pop.
2: Yes, this, honestly, it made my entire day. It's my feel-good Friday. In Anna's group chat, my Facebook group, Anna's group chat, Jeanette posted a picture because her husband, Ryan, got the Anna Funko Pop.
3: Yeah.
2: And she posted a picture of him holding the little Anna Funko Pop.
1: That's pretty cool. Yeah.
2: And it's so cute. She just captioned it, Ryan with his Anna.
0: Yeah. All right, let's get to the phones and get it going here with Feel Good Friday. What's going on, Sharon?
4: Hi, JC. This is your Formula One South African friend.
0: Yeah, Sharon is so awesome. She showed up at my FIFA World Cup party. She has given my son a book about F1 racing because she knows my son loves racing.
1: Yeah.
0: She doesn't like that he likes Lando Norris, though, but that's okay.
2: disagree.
0: How you been, Sharon?
4: I'm good, but I'm presently unemployed, but I don't believe anyone should go into the weekend on a downer.
0: Uh-huh.
4: So I would like to gift kids $100 if I could get Audrey and Justin's Funko Pops.
2: That's so sweet.
0: You know what, Sharon? We will put you on hold and we will make that happen. Thank you so much for donating to our charity.
2: Very kind.
0: You're the best.
2: That's so nice.

0: Hi.
1: You're awesome.
2: You're welcome. You guys have a great weekend.
1: Are you currently looking for a job, though?
2: I am. I'm kind of liking sitting on my butt.
3: Amen to that.
4: What realm do you work in, Sharon, just in case there's some...
2: I'm a nanny.
4: A nanny.
2: Oh,
4: oh, perfect. Okay. And Sharon, I would let her nanny me any day. She's the best.
0: Well, that would be weird.
4: Well, sometimes I need it.
3: That would be very
4: Sharon,
3: weird.
4: Sharon, thank you so much. Hold on for us. We'll get you set up with that, okay? Thank you.
0: She'd be a nanny.
4: Nanny.
0: I could open up a whole new avenue of income for her.
4: I know. Hi, Hallie.
5: Hey.
4: How you doing this morning?
5: I'm good. How are y'all?
4: Awesome. What's your feel-good Friday?
5: Well, you guys were talking earlier about how long, like, Kelly's been on the show. What'd she say, 32 years?
0: Yeah.
5: Is that what she said?
0: Yeah.
5: And I was just taking a walk down Kid Craddock memory lane, and it just had me feeling good. I can remember being in high school, or I had just graduated high school, 2011. I had my summer job, and we were working outside, and it was, like, over 100 degrees every single day that summer. I don't know if you remember that.
4: Yeah, I remember
0: yes.
4: that.
5: We had Kid Craddock to listen to in the morning, and it made our days better. And, like, I can remember the voice-over thing that he would do where he would pretend to be Kinsey calling in.
4: Yep.
3: Uh-huh.
5: You remember that?
4: Kinsey. That got me in trouble a few times.
5: Just taking a walk down memory lane with Kid Craddock.
4: Love that happened this morning. Hallie. Thank you for sharing. You have a wonderful weekend, okay?
5: You do the same.
3: Thanks for listening all those years. All these years.
4: What's up, Belly?
6: Hey, what's up, guys?
4: Hey. Not much. What's your feel-good Friday?
6: Well, just to give a little bit of context, I've been unemployed for a while, been looking for a job, been on a hunt, couldn't find anything. And then last week, our second vehicle, my husband's car, broke down. Ooh. So we've been trying to manage one car with three kids. We got band practice, school, and now he has to go to work. And so we've been, like, struggling for a bit. And I finally got a job. Yes. I got my offer letter, and I'm excited for my first day. Just waiting for them to, like, go ahead, girl. Come on in. We need you.
0: Oh, that's awesome.
6: Congratulations.
4: What are you going to be doing for work, Ellie?
6: It's just an entry level, you know, a secretary job at an elementary school. So it's actually a dream for me because I was in aviation for a long time.
4: Yes.
6: And I was let go. So I was like, you know what? I don't know what I want to do anymore. I was there for so long. I was like, ooh, like, where do I go? Do I go to another aviation company? But then my husband's like, well, you've always wanted to do teaching. Why don't you just
4: get in that realm?
6: Yeah. And so I'm like, I don't know. I'm scared because I'm like, I don't know what to do. Maybe, I don't know. I was so scared to make that jump. And he goes, just do it. It doesn't matter. Just do it. At this point, just do it. And so I applied to so many different districts and positions. And this was the first one that landed in my lap. And it came very easily. After the interview, they were like, we love you. Here. You know.
3: Boom. Done.
6: Like, so I was like, I'll take it. So I'm like, here we go.
0: That's
6: like,
0: great.
6: They just continue on. And
3: congratulations.
6: I'm a teacher.
4: Well, awesome. Next time Ellie calls us, she's probably going to call us to let us know she is officially teaching. Congratulations,
3: or
4: Ellie.
3: Or principal.
4: Or principal, right?
0: Yeah. Never know.
4: Have a great weekend, Ellie. Go celebrate. What's going on, Samantha?
7: Hi. Hello.
4: What's your feel-good Friday?
7: We are excited because it's finally BTS weekend.
4: Yeah. Oh, they're in Toronto this weekend. Now, let me ask you this. Do you have a favorite in the band?
7: Yes.
4: Who?
7: It's Jungkook.
4: Ooh,
0: of course.
3: My favorite, too.
4: Who are you going to go?
7: My sister is Suga.
4: Who are you going with? Your sister?
7: Well, I'm trying to get a third ticket for my niece to come with us. So right now, it's just me and my sister.
4: Well, good luck finding that ticket, because I know that's tough to get those BTS tickets anywhere in the country.
7: I know. It is. But we're going to try our best.
0: Have a good time.
4: Samantha, have an awesome time at BTS. Hey, Jennifer.
8: Hey.
4: What's your feel-good Friday?
8: Okay, well, I have two beautiful grandchildren, and my youngest one just turned one on Tuesday, and we were told a year ago yesterday, so when he was 2 days old, that he was to basically be prepared to lose him, and here we are now, a year later, celebrating his first birthday.
0: That's amazing.
3: Aww. Praise God. Praise God.
0: That's wonderful.
4: What's his name again?
8: My name's Jennifer, but my grandma's name is Lolly, and my husband's name is Pops.
4: And the little
0: cute guy?
4: Lollipops.
8: His name is Jesse, and he has a bigger sister that's only 11 months older, and her name is Bella.
4: Jesse.
0: Well, we call that Irish twins, right?
4: Yeah, because it's less than a year right there.
0: Yeah.
4: Well, happy birthday to Jesse, defying all odds. Jennifer, thank you so much
0: little
4: for sharing.
0: Little miracle boy. Well,

0: tell you what to do, but also follow their instructions. Jason, welcome to Feel Good Friday, sir. What's yours?
1: So I have a few things. My girlfriend's family and I are heading to Seattle on next Wednesday for a family trip.
2: That's cool.
1: I get to go watch my first MLB baseball game while we're there.
0: Whoa.
2: That's amazing.
0: The Mariners.
1: Yeah. And then that Saturday is my girlfriend's daughter's first birthday. I consider her my daughter as well.
2: Seriously.
1: And while we're celebrating that, I'm going to be proposing to her.
0: Well, keep us posted, okay, Jason?
1: Oh, I definitely will.
0: All right. Hopefully she didn't hear that.
2: No, right.
0: You got this, buddy. You got this. We love you, man. Have a good week.
2: She doesn't listen to y'all.
0: Hi, Sammy.
3: I'm turning 20 today.
0: Hey,
2: happy birthday.
0: What are you going to do for your birthday, Sammy?
3: Yeah. I'm having a small party with my friends tonight.
2: Hi.
0: How small of a party? 150 people or what?
3: 10 people.
0: Oh, that's perfect.
4: That's cute.
2: That's wonderful.
0: Perfect. Well, you have so much fun. 20 last year before
2: for the big one.
0: Before you go to the bars and stuff.
2: Yeah. Emma Kelly already told me she wants to go to Disney World and do that drinks around
0: Epcot.
2: World.
0: All right, maybe look into that for next year, Sammy. But
2: I'm gonna have to take out a small loan for that one.
0: In the meantime, happy birthday, Sammy. 20 years old. Enjoy your weekend. 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
0: 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We're all going through something. Grief, worry,

0: health scares, family struggles, the kind of weight that settles deep and doesn't leave easy. 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
2: I'm Kelly Bennett for Super Talk Mississippi News. A 911 dispatcher and a detective with the Jackson Police Department may have been compromised and have been placed on investigative leave. According to Chief Rochelle Brackney, their alleged criminal activity came to light during an investigation into a shooting on August 16th. The dispatcher may have used police resources to relay sensitive information to individuals who were under investigation for criminal activity and allegedly diverted police officers from calls in a manner that furthered criminal activity involving her known associates. The identities of undercover officers may have also been disclosed. Brackney contacted Mississippi Department of Public Safety Commissioner Sean Tindall and requested the MBI conduct its own independent investigation into the allegations.
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1: Charles Tillotson will begin serving as port director of Port Pascagoula on Monday. Tillotson has more than three decades of experience in maritime operations, port business development, logistics, and commercial management across public ports, private terminal operators, and military logistics. Most recently, he served as executive director and CEO of Louisiana Gateway Port in Plaquemines Parish. City leaders in Wiggins have voted to take away One Stop Fuel's license to sell beer. According to Wiggins Police Chief Tim Hill, the convenience store on Magnolia Drive has been on their radar for a while for selling alcohol and nicotine to minors. Police shared the results of a recent sting operation and other investigations with the Board of Aldermen, who decided to take action.
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1: 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The state Supreme Court has upheld the conviction of a teenager who was convicted of killing her mother and trying to kill her stepfather 2 years ago. Carly Gregg was only 14 when she shot and killed her mother, Ashley Smiley, on March 19th of 2024. When her stepfather, Heath Smiley, arrived home, she shot him in the shoulder through the garage door. The two struggled over the weapon and she fled the scene, but was brought into custody by Rankin County deputies shortly after. Thursday, the court rejected her insanity defense and upheld her concurrent life sentences.
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2: The number of jobs in Mississippi has reached a new high. According to Governor Tate Reeves, Mississippi's total non-farm employment reached a new record in July with 1,196,200 jobs. Since Reeves took office, the state has had an all-time low unemployment rate multiple times and the second fastest growing GDP in the U.S. Mississippi was second in the nation for household income growth and had the fourth fastest growing per capita income in America. Mississippi is second in America for growth in job openings since 2020, with hiring demand up nearly 20%. The U.S. state average was minus 9.6%. Stay up to date with all the latest Mississippi news by signing up for our free newsletter at supertalk.fm.
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1: I'm Kelly Bennett for Super Talk Mississippi News. A suspect who pled guilty to murdering two people in a mass shooting in Bay St. Louis received two life sentences plus an additional 40 years in prison on Thursday. Cameron Brand opened fire at a prom after party at a home off Old Blue Meadow Road on April 30th of 2023. 18-year-old Darius Smith and 16-year-old Haley Stamper were killed in the hail of bullets, and four teens between the ages of 15 and 18 were injured. According to WLOX, Brand had been arrested several times in Waveland in 2022, where he'd been charged with domestic violence and carrying a concealed weapon. For all things Mississippi, visit supertalk.fm.
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1: 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Experts warn the debt is affecting Americans' pocketbooks by raising borrowing costs for things like mortgages and cars, lowering wages from businesses that have less money to invest, and creating more expensive goods and services. Mississippi entrepreneur Ashley Edwards wants to see a return to fiscal responsibility.
5: I mean, I don't think either party has clean hands here. 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

0: expenditure. Republicans have, I think, historically acted like tax cuts are going to pay for themselves and that spending only matters where Democrats are doing it. And neither party really has a monopoly on serious fiscal policy anymore.
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6: Hello, everyone. My name is Emma Benoit, and when I was 16 years old, I attempted to take my own life. My depression really got so heavy, and I just couldn't keep going anymore. I felt like everything was up against me, and the fear of failure in combination with perfectionism and all of the things that young people have to deal with and struggle with in today's world became too much to bear. This book is really a reminder that hope is often carried through the stories that we share together. And I'm so deeply honored to have my story included alongside so many others. And I hope that every reader, every person that grabs this book and picks it up, finds the encouragement to keep going, no matter what they're facing.
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1: With Super Talk News, I'm Griffin Rowe. A Jackson man was sentenced to life in prison plus 30 years in connection with the deadly shooting in 2023. On August 3, 2023, officers responded to a shooting report on Nashville Street where they found one victim dead with two gunshot wounds to the face. Later that night, officers interviewed two of the other victims, one of which sustained a gunshot wound to the neck, before tracking down and arresting 32-year-old Toylandon Harris. On Thursday, Harris was found guilty of first-degree murder and other felonious charges that will keep him in jail for the rest of his life. An Oxford woman was arrested on Thursday on child endangerment charges related to drugs. 23-year-old Neely Taylor was reported by Child Protective Services for allegedly exposing her children to harmful drugs. On August 18th, investigators received positive drug test results from Taylor and two of her children. Taylor was then taken into custody and is currently being held at the Lafayette County Detention Center.
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1: Ole Miss Athletic Director Keith Carter joined the guys in Oxford on Sports Talk and gave an update to where the university currently stands on the approaching renovations to Vaught-Hemingway Stadium.
4: We're in the process now with the preferred partner of getting through the contract stage and through the procurement stage and those type of things. Obviously, there's IHL approval. There's some steps that we still have to take. So I don't know that renderings and those type of things will be coming out anytime soon, but we are making a ton of progress on that. That project is full go. We just got to, you know, kind of get through some of the red tape and those type of things. But, you know, I think it's really going to transform, you know, that district there. And now with the pavilion and the North End Zone project, the new STEM building, the Lloyd Bell Tower, all of those things right there, you know, kind of coming out of the Grove toward the stadium, it's going to be a really special space. So excited about that and hopefully more to come.
1: Although there is no confirmed timeline for the renovations, Carter is excited at the prospect of bolstering the Ole Miss campus even more.
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1: You're listening to Super Talk News. I'm Caleb Saylors. Gun owners and suppliers in Mississippi are disappointed with state laws regarding suppressors. They say the Magnolia State's regulations are too restrictive, especially compared to surrounding states.
2: The law in the state of Mississippi has not changed. You still have to do the Form 4 through the ATF. Fingerprints, picture, the whole thing. Our legislature didn't jump on that fast enough. When Texas did, if you look at the map, there are no states touching us that are in the same boat we are. Everybody else can just come in and buy a suppressor with a background check and walk out the door.
1: That was John White, the CEO of Mississippi-based Two Gun Tactical. Jackson State University has an interim athletics director. Alice Wells-Kilbert will oversee the department. She was appointed following the departure of longtime Tiger AD Ashley Robinson to Texas Southern.
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1: It's official. College game day is coming to Ole Miss ahead of the Rebels' highly anticipated matchup against Lane Kiffin and LSU on September 19th. The popular pregame show will be posted up in the main stage at the Grove, but there is a great possibility that some of the show's panelists will not receive a warm welcome from the home crowd. Many Ole Miss fans are disgruntled with Kirk Herbstreit and legendary former Alabama coach Nick Saban for remarks they made last season.
2: I think Ole Miss has to accept that and look at this as a magical year. You've never done what you're doing right now. Let Lane Kiffin, if he leaves, and these players finish the run.
1: That was Herbstreit advocating for Ole Miss to allow Kiffin to lead last season's playoff run. Saban espoused similar sentiments. Be sure to keep up with college football in Mississippi by heading on over to supertalk.fm. I'm Caleb Saylors.
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0: The National Weather Service in New Orleans has issued a severe thunderstorm warning for southeastern Hancock County in southern Mississippi until 3 p.m. Central Daylight Time. At 2:14 p.m. Central Daylight Time, a severe thunderstorm was located over Waveland and is nearly stationary. Hazard, 60 miles per hour wind gusts and quarter-size hail. Source, radar indicated. Impact, hail damage to vehicles is expected. Expect wind damage to roofs, siding, and trees. Locations impacted include Bay St. Louis, Waveland, and Shoreline Park. This includes Interstate 10 in Mississippi between mile markers 10 and 13. For your protection, move to an interior room on the lowest floor of a building. Large hail, damaging wind, and continuous cloud-to-ground lightning are occurring with this storm. Move indoors immediately. Lightning is one of nature's leading killers. Remember, if you can hear thunder, you are close enough to be struck by lightning. Repeating, a severe thunderstorm warning has been issued until 3 p.m. Central Daylight Time for the following county, Hancock, Mississippi.
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At 2:38 p.m. Central Daylight Time, a severe thunderstorm was located near Gulfport, moving west at 5 miles per hour. Hazard, 60 miles per hour wind gusts and penny-size hail. Source, radar indicated. Impact, expects damage to roofs, siding, and trees. Locations impacted include Gulfport, Biloxi, Lyman, and Sauchie. This includes Interstate 10 in Mississippi between mile markers 27 and 39. For your protection, move to an interior room on the lowest floor of a building. Large hail, damaging wind, and continuous cloud-to-ground lightning are occurring with this storm. Move indoors immediately. Lightning is one of nature's leading killers. Remember, if you can hear thunder, you are close enough to be struck by lightning. Repeating, a severe thunderstorm warning has been issued until 3:30 p.m. Central Daylight Time for the following county: Harrison, Mississippi.

0: The National Weather Service in New Orleans has issued a severe thunderstorm warning for southeastern St. Tammany Parish in southeastern Louisiana, southwestern Hancock County in southern Mississippi, until 3:45 p.m. Central Daylight Time. At 3:01 p.m. Central Daylight Time, a severe thunderstorm was located near Pearlington, or 11 miles west of Waveland, moving west at 10 miles per hour. Hazard, 60 miles per hour wind gusts and quarter-size hail. Source, radar indicated. Impact, hail damage to vehicles is expected. Expect wind damage to roofs, siding, and trees. Locations impacted include Slidell, Pearl River, Pearlington, and Stennis Space Center. This includes the following interstates: Interstate 10 in Louisiana between mile markers 266 and 273. Interstate 10 in Mississippi between mile markers 1 and 8. Interstate 12 between mile markers 83 and 84. Interstate 59 in Louisiana between mile markers 1 and 10. For your protection, move to an interior room on the lowest floor of a building. Large hail, damaging wind, and continuous cloud-to-ground lightning are occurring with this storm. Move indoors immediately. Lightning is one of nature's leading killers. Remember, if you can hear thunder, you are close enough to be struck by lightning. Repeating, a severe thunderstorm warning has been issued until 3:45 p.m. Central Daylight Time for the following parish: St. Tammany, Louisiana, and Hancock, Mississippi.
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1: In the Traffic One Traffic Center, I'm Kyle Curley. Look for delays due to an accident. Cal on the Rain and the Seaway. That's Cal on the Rain and Seaway. Heavy delays northbound on the Rain. Also look for an accident on I-10 eastbound just before exit 36. Electric bill too high? An inefficient AC system is likely the culprit. 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
1: In the Traffic One Traffic Center, I'm Kyle. Currently got Ford officials still clearing the accident on Cal Lorraine. Northbound right lane is blocked just past the Seaway. Also look for heavy delays. Highway 67 southbound at Shriners Boulevard. 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In the Traffic One Traffic Center, I'm Kyle Gurley.
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3: With Super Talk News, I'm Griffin Rowe. A Jackson man was sentenced to life in prison plus 30 years in connection with the deadly shooting in 2023. On August 3, 2023, officers responded to a shooting report on Nashville Street where they found one victim dead with two gunshot wounds to the face. Later that night, officers interviewed two of the other victims, one of which sustained a gunshot wound to the neck, before tracking down and arresting 32-year-old Toylandon Harris. On Thursday, Harris was found guilty of first-degree murder and other felonious charges that will keep him in jail for the rest of his life. An Oxford woman was arrested on Thursday on child endangerment charges related to drugs. 23-year-old Neely Taylor was reported by Child Protective Services for allegedly exposing her children to harmful drugs. On August 18th, investigators received positive drug test results from Taylor and two of her children. Taylor was then taken into custody and is currently being held at the Lafayette County Detention Center.
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3: Ole Miss Athletic Director Keith Carter joined the guys in Oxford on Sports Talk and gave an update to where the university currently stands on the approaching renovations to Vaught-Hemingway Stadium.
6: We're in the process now with the preferred partner of getting through the contract stage and through the procurement stage and those type of things. Obviously, there's IHL approval. There's some steps that we still have to take. So I don't know that renderings and those type of things will be coming out anytime soon, but we are making a ton of progress on that. That project is full go. We just got to, you know, kind of get through some of the red tape and those type of things. But, you know, I think it's really going to transform, you know, that district there. And now with the pavilion and the North End Zone project, the new STEM building, the Lloyd Bell Tower, all of those things right there, you know, kind of coming out of the Grove toward the stadium, it's going to be a really special space. So excited about that, and hopefully more to come.
3: Although there is no confirmed timeline for the renovations, Carter is excited at the prospect of bolstering the Ole Miss campus even more.
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The National Weather Service in Mobile has issued a severe thunderstorm warning for West Central Mobile County in southwestern Alabama, southeastern George County in southeastern Mississippi, until 4:15 p.m. Central Daylight Time. At 3:47 p.m. Central Daylight Time, a severe thunderstorm was located 5 miles north of Hurley, or 13 miles south of Lusadale, moving southeast at 10 miles per hour. Hazard, 60 miles per hour wind gusts and quarter-size hail. Source, radar indicated. Impact, hail damage to vehicles is expected. Expect wind damage to roofs, siding, and trees. Locations impacted include Tanner Williams. For your protection, move to an interior room on the lowest floor of a building. The storm is producing large hail. Seek shelter now inside a sturdy structure and stay away from windows. Repeating, a severe thunderstorm warning has been issued until 4:15 p.m. Central Daylight Time for the following county: George, Mississippi.

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The National Weather Service in New Orleans has issued a severe thunderstorm warning for northeastern Washington Parish in southeastern Louisiana, southeastern Walthall County in southern Mississippi, northwestern Pearl River County in southern Mississippi, until 4:45 p.m. Central Daylight Time. At 4:07 p.m. Central Daylight Time, a severe thunderstorm was located 7 miles west of Arnotto, or 10 miles northwest of Bogalusa, moving south at 15 miles per hour. Hazard, golf ball size hail and 60 miles per hour wind gusts. Source, radar indicated. Impact, people and animals outdoors will be injured. Expect hail damage to roofs, siding, windows, and vehicles. Expect wind damage to roofs, siding, and trees. Locations impacted include Bogalusa, Varnado, Crossroads, Dexter, and Angie. For your protection, move to an interior room on the lowest floor of a building. Large hail, damaging wind, and continuous cloud-to-ground lightning are occurring with this storm. Move indoors immediately. Lightning is one of nature's leading killers. Remember, if you can hear thunder, you are close enough to be struck by lightning. Repeating, a severe thunderstorm warning has been issued until 4:45 p.m. Central Daylight Time for the following parish, Washington, Louisiana, and the following counties, in Mississippi, Pearl River, and Walthall.

0: Florida officials are clearing an accident out there eastbound just past exit 34. That is Highway 49. Be a lookout for emergency officials on the side of the road. 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
3: 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My name is Emma Benoit, and when I was 16 years old, I attempted to take my own life. 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And I'm so deeply honored to have my story included alongside so many others. And I hope that every reader, every person that grabs this book and picks it up, finds the encouragement to keep going, no matter what they're facing.
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1: 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We've got

The National Weather Service in New Orleans has issued a severe thunderstorm warning for West Central Pearl River County in southern Mississippi until 5 p.m. Central Daylight Time. At 4:17 p.m. Central Daylight Time, a severe thunderstorm was located near Crossroads, or 9 miles southeast of Bogalusa, moving north at 15 miles per hour. Hazard: golf ball size hail and 60 miles per hour wind gusts. Source: radar indicated. Impact: people and animals outdoors will be injured. Expect hail damage to roofs, siding, windows, and vehicles. Expect wind damage to roofs, siding, and trees. This severe thunderstorm will remain over mainly rural areas of West Central Pearl River County. For your protection, move to an interior room on the lowest floor of a building. Large hail, damaging wind, and continuous cloud-to-ground lightning are occurring with this storm. Move indoors immediately. Lightning is one of nature's leading killers. Remember, if you can hear thunder, you are close enough to be struck by lightning. Repeating, a severe thunderstorm warning has been issued until 5 p.m. Central Daylight Time for the following county: Pearl River, Mississippi.

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1: And the traffic one. Traffic center, I'm Kyle Curley. Got Florida officials are clearing an accident out in eastbound just past exit 34. That is Highway 49. Be a lookout for emergency officials on the side of the road. 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
3: You're listening to Super Talk News. I'm Caleb Saylor. Gun owners and suppliers in Mississippi are disappointed with state laws regarding suppressors. They say the Magnolia State's regulations are too restrictive, especially compared to surrounding

0: states.
1: The law in the state of Mississippi has not changed. You still have to do the Form 4 through the ATF. Fingerprints, picture, the whole thing. Our legislature didn't jump on that fast enough when Texas did. We are the, if you look at the map, there are no states touching us that are in the same boat we are. Everybody else can just come in and buy a suppressor with a background check and walk out the door.
0: That was John White, the CEO of Mississippi-based Two Gun Tactical. Jackson State University has an interim athletics director. Alice Wells-Kilbert will oversee the department. She was appointed following the departure of longtime Tiger AD Ashley Robinson to Texas Southern.
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0: It's official. College game day is coming to Ole Miss ahead of the Rebels' highly anticipated matchup against Lane Kiffin and LSU on September 19th. The popular pregame show will be posted up in the main stage at the Grove, but there is a great possibility that some of the show's panelists will not receive a warm welcome from the home crowd. Many Ole Miss fans are disgruntled with Kirk Herbstreit and legendary former Alabama coach Nick Saban for remarks they made last season.
4: I think Ole Miss has to accept that and look at this as a magical year. You've never done what you're doing right now. Let Lane Kiffin, if he leaves, and these players finish the run.
0: That was Herbstreit advocating for Ole Miss to allow Kiffin to lead last season's playoff run. Saban espoused similar sentiments. Be sure to keep up with college football in Mississippi by heading on over to supertalk.fm. I'm Caleb Saylors.
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The National Weather Service in New Orleans has issued a severe thunderstorm warning for North Central St. Tammany Parish in southeastern Louisiana, southeastern Washington Parish in southeastern Louisiana, North Central Hancock County in southern Mississippi, Pearl River County in southern Mississippi, until 5:45 p.m. Central Daylight Time. At 4:58 p.m. Central Daylight Time, severe thunderstorms were located along a line extending from 6 miles south of Lumberton to 6 miles east of Sun, moving south at 25 miles per hour. Hazard, 60 miles per hour wind gusts and half-dollar size hail. Source, radar indicated. Impact, hail damage to vehicles is expected.

Damage to vehicles is expected. Expect wind damage to roofs, siding, and trees. Locations impacted include Bogalusa, Tikiun, Poplarville, Sun, Bush, McNeil, and Crossroads. This includes Interstate 59 in Mississippi between mile markers 7 and 41. For your protection, move to an interior room on the lowest floor of a building. Large hail, damaging wind, and continuous cloud-to-ground lightning are occurring with these storms. Move indoors immediately. Lightning is one of nature's leading killers. Remember, if you can hear thunder, you are close enough to be struck by lightning. Repeating, a severe thunderstorm warning has been issued until 5:45 p.m. Central Daylight Time for the following parishes in Louisiana, St. Tammany and Washington, and the following counties in Mississippi, Hancock and Pearl River.

The National Weather Service in Mobile has issued a severe thunderstorm warning for southwestern Perry County in southeastern Mississippi, Stone County in southeastern Mississippi, until 5:45 p.m. Central Daylight Time. At 5:02 p.m. Central Daylight Time, severe thunderstorms were located along a line extending from near Maxey to 3 miles southwest of Poplarville, moving southeast at 15 miles per hour. Hazard, 60 miles per hour wind gusts and nickel-size hail. Source, radar indicated. Impact, expect damage to roofs, siding, and trees. Locations impacted include Wiggins, Perkinson, and McHenry. For your protection, move to an interior room on the lowest floor of a building. Large hail, damaging wind, and continuous cloud-to-ground lightning are occurring with these storms. Move indoors immediately. Lightning is one of nature's leading killers. Remember, if you can hear thunder, you are close enough to be struck by lightning. Repeating, a severe thunderstorm warning has been issued until 5:45 p.m. Central Daylight Time for the following county: Stone, Mississippi.

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1: In the Traffic One Traffic Center, I'm Kyle Curley. For the most part, looking fairly decent. We do have emergency officials still on the scene. I-10 eastbound, just past the Highway 49 exit. That's exit 34. Although not seeing much of a delay. 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

0: 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We're all going through something. Grief, worry, health scares, family struggles, the kind of weight that settles deep and doesn't leave easy. Ricky wrote Finding Hope after walking through his own storms, surviving Hurricane Katrina, growing up with undiagnosed dyslexia, and the day his own heart stopped. Along the way, he sat with so many others who were fighting battles of their own. What he learned is simple and true. Hope isn't something you wait for. It's something you fight for and then pass forward. Inside these pages are 25 practical lifelines from people who faced life storms and came out stronger. 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So get the book, sign the Pass Hope Forward page, write a hopeful note, and give it to someone who needs it. Or keep it yourself, because none of us should walk through our storms alone.
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1: In the Traffic One Traffic Center, I'm Kyle Curley. For the most part, looking fairly decent. We do have emergency officials still on the scene. I-10 eastbound, just past the Highway 49 exit. That's exit 34, although not seeing much of a delay. Please buckle up, drive safe. Electric bill too high? An inefficient AC system is likely the culprit. 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
3: 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Gas prices are steadily high, sitting at $3.66 per gallon of regular fuel in Mississippi. That's compared to a national price tag of $4.10. Those numbers directly from AAA, where Don Redman is the Mississippi spokesperson.
4: It's a reality that we're going to probably face for the remainder of the year of higher gas prices. But again, you got two different wars going on, and just now do we really see Ukraine is punching back above its weight into Russia, and that's absolutely have an impact on fuel prices, as well as the ongoing war with Iran.
3: Diesel is even higher. We've spotted some price tags across the state that start with a 6, but the average price for a gallon of diesel is currently $5.24.
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1: 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Rhys Davis, Kirk Herbstreit, Desmond Howard, Pat McAfee, and Nick Saban will start week one in Baton Rouge when LSU plays Clemson on September 5th. The next week, they'll be in Austin for Texas against Ohio State. And it's Lane Kiffin's return, and of course, the Game Day crew won't miss out. On the morning of September 19th, Game Day will be set up in the Grove. 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

National Weather Service in Mobile has issued a severe thunderstorm warning for west central Mobile County in southwestern Alabama, northeastern George County in southeastern Mississippi until 6:30 p.m. Central Daylight Time. At 5:57 p.m. Central Daylight Time, a severe thunderstorm was located over Luce Dale, moving southeast at 30 miles per hour. Hazard, 60 miles per hour wind gusts. Source, radar indicated. Impact, expect damage to roofs, siding, and trees. Locations impacted include Luce Dale and Wilmer. For your protection, move to an interior room on the lowest floor of a building. Repeating, a severe thunderstorm warning has been issued until 6:30 p.m. Central Daylight Time for the following county: George, Mississippi.

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2: Woo, ladies and gentlemen, we're going to kick things off with some drama today. our producer, Matt, was out and about with his wife and kids, and they randomly ran into my business partner, Mikey's ex. And for some reason, he had the bright idea to take a picture with her, smiling, to send to Mikey, like, hey, we're here.
3: Yeah.
2: F- you.
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0: right, so listen, this is what it is. It's Tino Cochino Radio and my business partner, Mikey. He's here every single day in the studio. Uh-huh. He handles all the behind the scenes, you know, the work. Mm-hmm. And he's my bad guy, basically. Right.
1: That I way, thought if, I was if, your bad guy.
2: That's just only on the weekend.
0: Oh, yeah. All right. So over the weekend, our producer Matt was out and about with his wife, and they ran into Mikey's ex. They just had a pretty significant, like, emotional breakup.
1: Yeah.
0: Your wife hung out with her all night?
3: Well, yeah. And, like, my wife and Mikey's ex, they were tight, you know? Like, we all went to Jamaica together, did that broadcast. Uh-huh. They were hanging out. So we ran into them. They were talking. And I was taking with my kid. We're at, like, a big arcade thing. And I was with my kids playing arcade games. They were hanging out, like, tough for, like, almost an hour or something. And my wife comes back to me. You know, they had separated Mikey's ex and my wife. My wife comes back to me, and I lean into my wife, Jess, and I said, just so you know, you guys will not remain friends. And she gave me a look like I was being Captain Controlling. She's like, well, I don't know what that has to do with me. And
1: oh,
3: I was like,
1: God.
3: Me, I have to deal with you. And I still work. Mikey's my friend, and this is his ex. Like, it would not be cool. Like, I wouldn't hang out with your friend's ex-husband.
1: I you know like what you I mean? Would.
3: Even uh-huh. if we were friends. That's it's just messed up. My partner comes first.
0: Nicasio, quickly, thoughts.
1: But your wife and his ex, you guys, they hung out in Jamaica.
3: That's what I said.
1: And they had dinner. Mm-hmm. That's what I'm saying. So, like, that's a hardcore bond right there.
0: Oh, is it?
4: Oh, gosh.
0: That one hardcore dinner. Yeah, Serena, what do you think?
4: I'm on Matt's side because this kind of happened to me before, too, where my husband was, like, planning. I don't know. He was

0: trying to get us as a team to go to this person's like business because it's like a karaoke business.
1: Okay.
0: And my husband's like, yeah, I'm trying to get this set up. I'm like, absolutely not. Like, this is an ex of my best friend.
2: That's crazy. Yeah.
3: So what is the boundary when there's an ex that your partner still wants to remain cool with? I believe Carla's on the line. Let's see what she thinks about it next.

0: Okay, a lot of drama going on. I'm going to try and just condense it for you really quick. My business partner, Mikey, just got out of a relationship. All right? Pretty emotional thing. And he's at a good place now. But, you know, breakups suck initially. It's just, it's a tough thing. Our producer, Matt, was out with his wife at some, like, Dave and Buster type vibe. And they ran into Mikey's ex.
1: Oh, my God.
0: Matt thought it'd be a good idea to take a picture with her and send it to us all smiling.
2: That's crazy, hey, actually. That That's actually crazy.
0: Could not believe he did that. And anyway, Matt's wife ended up hanging out with her, like, all night. And then Matt and his wife ended up getting into an argument because Matt's wife was like, oh, she's so much fun. And Matt's like, well, you're not hanging out with her ever again because that's, you know, one of my boss's exes. Like, that's gonna be weird for me.
2: Yeah.
0: And then Matt's wife got all, you're not gonna control me. I'm a woman in 2026. And it's just like, it's not about control. It's about my job. It's a whole thing. Carla?
3: Hi.
0: What's this sound like to you?
3: I mean, personally, my husband and I, too, we're not ones to tell each other, like, hey, who you can or cannot be friends with, especially if, you know, they don't cause any

0: bombs and you just go out and have a good time. But I think I'm siding with you on this one just because, or maybe I feel like your wife should be, if I was in her shoes, I'd be like, hey, you know what? I ran into her. She's funny. We had drinks, had a great time. But I don't want to put my husband in an awkward position to where obviously he's a really good friend and you also work with him. Like, I don't know. There's plenty of people out there I could be friends with and have a good time. I don't necessarily need to be hanging around somebody that might cause drama, not only between our relationship, but, you know, you and your good friend, if that makes any sense.
1: If I was Matt here, I would just tell my girl, like, listen, you can be friends with her, but just not in public. Like, you can do it, like, you know, behind the scenes. Just don't post anything.
2: Keep it for me, too.
1: Yeah, exactly. like, just don't put it out there so that way, you know, my friend will see that.
0: Yeah, but then at that point, then your wife would have to tell her, hey, when we hang out and have a good time, if you take any pictures, you can't post. And then she's going to be asking questions, well, why can't I post? I can post whatever I want. You can't tell me what not to post.
1: Oh, no, yeah, but she's got to, yeah. Both parties got to understand the rules here. Or if not, then we can't.
0: Yeah, I think there's too many rules. Like, if you're genuinely friends with somebody, you shouldn't have rules of what you can and cannot do.
1: So. Yeah, I know. But when you're with someone, you can't cheat. That's a rule. So, you know what I mean? Like, well,
0: that's a whole different situation.
3: Did you know there is a scientific reason to not sleep with a man on the first date, ladies?
4: Ooh.
3: We will share with you next.

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0: right, so ladies, there is a scientific reason as to why you should not sleep with a man on the first date.
1: If you have sex on the first date, the guy's vasopressin levels will plummet straight away, and all he'll be interested in is testosterone. If you make him wait, his vasopressin and oxytocin levels go up, and then when you do actually have sex, he's already bonded. So it's more likely to become part of a loving relationship.
0: Wow.
2: It was going so good. I'm listening to this guy. I had to jump in.
0: Wow. Just messing with him. This makes sense, right, Serena?
3: I mean, it makes sense to me. And I just think that, too, you have to know yourself. Like, because I feel like there are, like, men and women who could just hook up and not catch feelings. But, like, for me, I know, like, I'm not that type of person. So, like, I know, like, I couldn't just, like, hook up and move on because I would be attached and then I would be the one hurt because if this person's not attached to me, then like, you know, so I think you have to know yourself and what you can like take, I guess, emotionally.
0: Right. I mean, Ocasio, you hooked up with a ton of girl.
4: Yeah.
0: And I was going to say, you don't get attached, but clearly you did because you've been with her 15 years.
4: Yeah. I mean, I guess. Yeah. I mean, I don't know. I can't really speak on this because I've only been with low key one person.
0: Exactly.
4: Not you.
0: Ah. 1 in 3 Americans have more credit card debt than retirement.
4: Well, we know this.
0: Yeah, let's talk about debt next.

0: this is crazy, but I believe it, man. 1 in 3 workers in America have more credit card debt than retirement savings.
1: You're gonna die anyways.
0: Nuts, right?
2: You're gonna die anyways. Yeah.
0: The survey covered 1,500 U.S. investors ages 30 to 79, and it was done this year for a month. And it says the financial pressure extends beyond credit cards. 55% of plan participants said competing expenses prevent them from saving 10% of their paycheck for retirement, which I get because everything is more expensive right now.
3: It's insane. Like, I wish I started my retirement when I was 18.
2: Same. Like, my mom told me to. I didn't listen.
0: My mom's always been, like, up and down on jobs. She's just been, I don't know why, she's just been the type to, I'll work this job, then I'll go do this job, and then I'll do this job. And
2: what do you think her 401k looks like?
0: Through the roof.
2: Really?
0: we were talking over the weekend, and she's like, well, my birthday's coming up, and I think I'm about to just let Social Security kick in, and I'm not working no more.
2: Good for her.
0: I was like, there you go.
2: She paid into that.
0: I guess, right? Yeah. I mean, but can Social Security even pay enough for you to live?
2: Depends on your lifestyle.
3: I guess, like, I don't know how it's supposed to be. Is like, hopefully, by the time you retire, like, you have, you know, like, your house paid off and, you know, whatever it is.
2: Lower bills, yeah.
3: Yes, uh-huh.
1: And have her tell the government that she can't walk or something, then she gets disability.
0: Is that true?
1: Yeah, I mean, older people do.
0: I don't know if this has to do anything with it, but you just talking about faking disability. I have a friend that fakes a limp every time he gets on a flight so he can board early.
1: Oh, wow.
3: Oh, my God.
0: It's kind of genius. And it works every time.
1: I gotta try that.
2: You don't have to fake it, Nicole.
0: For all my ladies out there, dating rich men, if you're doing that, should you still work or should you not because you're dating the rich man?
3: Mm-hmm.
0: Let's talk more about this next.
1: Serena.

0: Serena, do you think that if a woman's dating a rich man, she should quit her job?
1: No.
2: You say that, but if you're married and with a rich guy, you would
1: still dating. But I was in a position, like, my husband paid all the bills, and I still
2: worked. Are you saying your husband was rich?
1: Yes. But what is definition of rich? He's rich, he took care of me, he paid all the bills.
0: Definition of rich, I think, is, like, no financial worries.
1: Yeah. Oh. And I had that before we moved.
2: Oh, dang.
3: I think he was hood rich, right? Hood rich.
0: Okay, big spender. Let's listen to this.
4: Keep your job, sis. They gonna like you more when you got something to do. Don't listen to Rick Ross, because all them girls he said to marry that had career jobs and they quit him, he got with them, and then he left them too. So you stay. Don't get on that man's nerves, because if you ain't got no job, what you gonna do all day? Get on his nerves.
0: Right.
4: So keep your career, keep your job. Maybe not work as much, but keep your job.
0: I mean, I agree. Because you're gonna be bored.
2: Yeah.
1: Yes, but not even that. Like, maybe say you're at a job you hate, and your man is like, you know what, I'm going to take care of you, do this. I think that you can quit for that moment, but still find, like, what you want to do, so you still have, like, some type of financial freedom if anything were to happen.
3: Yes.
1: I had a friend who also paid for everything for her partner, and she would always tell me, like, that they would still fight. She's like, it's because she wants me to, you know, like, clean the house and do this. And I would tell her, like, look, I work so much. Like, I'm not going to do that, but I make enough, like, pay somebody to clean the house, like, so you could have time. But I know it was always an issue with them too, because my friend's like, I'm literally giving her everything. I'm giving her options, like, you know, like, I'm not going to clean, but go get someone to help you so you have more time. Go find what you want to do. But it was kind of the same issue where there was always something.
2: I mean, it's kind of understandable, right? If you're funding everything, for them to at least have the house clean and dinner made, right?
0: I think so. Like, if everything financially is being provided for you, and you don't have a job, and you have the entire day.
2: It's a fair trade.
0: What do you actually do?
3: Like, that's the agreement.
0: You don't get bored at any point on the couch.
2: Well, yes.
1: In my friend's situation, they did have two kids, like small kids too.
0: But
1: so
0: that
1: I
0: makes
1: could
0: sense.
1: See.
0: Oh, yeah. So your full time job is taking care of the kids.
1: Yes.
0: To
1: me,
0: that's a job. I get that.
3: Yeah.
0: That makes sense. If there's no kids involved, and you're just living your best influencer life,
3: yeah.
0: Yo, man. No. There's the Clorox wipes.
2: Yeah.
1: But how you said influencer life, you can get paid for posting
0: a
1: content with the Clorox
0: wipes. Exactly. 2026. It's great.
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